This next one took the 80s Billboard charts by storm, and it's all because Sylvester Stallone couldn't get the Queen song that he wanted. Rock 102, Springfield's classic rock. When Rocky III was in production, Sly wanted Another One Bites the Dust, and had even been using it in the the early cuts of the movie before it got sent to the studio. When he couldn't get the rights, he reached out to a struggling Chicago band called Survivor. They went on to use Eye of the Tiger, but picture in your mind that famous Rocky III montage with this one.

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6: Pat Kelly does this whole thing with Mick from Tremorhorns and the Delaney House, and then he gets the lobster rolls. 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

John Cougar Mellencamp lost a fight with some newfangled technology, but he won the war. Rock 102, Springfield's classic rock. In 84, Mellencamp's wife bought John an electric typewriter with a built-in spell checker, but he couldn't figure out how the thing worked. He got frustrated and thought to himself, I guess I'm just a stupid hillbilly because I was born where? You guessed it, in a small town. Wow, that little technological mix-up led to 5 million copies and this one reaching number 6.

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A lot of songs set the mood, but this one might have caused the birth rates to triple. Rock 102, Springfield's classic rock. When Paul Rogers wrote this one, he was only 19, touring America with Free in 1969. And then while staying in a hippie commune outside of San Francisco, where he fell in love at the time, he felt that he did feel like making love. He put the lyrics down on page. And when this one came out in 1975, it hit number 10 in the U.S. and maybe led to a lot more babies being born that year.

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You could be a diehard fan and still maybe have not heard this one. Rock 102, Springfield's classic rock. It was originally released as a B-side to Immigrant Song and the only non-album track Zeppelin put out on vinyl during the 70s. So unless you bought the 45, you might not have heard this next one at all. It's got that acoustic, almost country feel that fit right in with Zeppelin 3. Here it is on Rock 102.

0: 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Come on over, have a stein of beer with me. It's all going down September 20th at the Summit View in Holyoke.
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1: Who was the first poke on Facebook back in that day?
2: Pocahontas.
1: Yes, there you go. 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
2: Pocahontas.
1: She was the first one to poke on Facebook.
2: At least that's what the history books say. 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
1: The only poke I've gotten on Facebook in like 20 years.
2: You're not poking back 20 years ago. 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
1: No more poking?
2: 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Oh, my God. I'm looking at the pokes now.
1: Well, at your age, you can't really poke as much as you used to be.
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2: No, not.
1: Or a Hims.
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0: The story behind this next one is about what you'd expect. Rock 102, Springfield's classic rock. Don Henley in the 80s, a self-described news junkie, but he got fed up with the sensational coverage and reporters exploiting tragedy. And then also, cops got called to his house. He ended up on the news, and it was blown out of proportion. So he wrote this frustrating, vicious little satire of the news business, and it became one of Henley's biggest solo hits.
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There they go, Journey on Rock 102, Springfield's classic rock. I'm not sure if they ever played the Springfield Civic Center, but these next guys did at least twice, May 10th, 1974, April 29th, 1992. Were you there when Steve Miller Band played the Springfield Civic Center?

0: 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I will be there at the Young Building at the Eastern States Exposition, powered by our friends over at Dave Minor Exterior Home and Aqua Pump. 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
2: Pat Kelly does this whole thing with Mick from Tremorhorns and the Delaney House, and then he gets the lobster rolls. We don't get anything. We're talking about the lobster rolls.
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2: Yeah. I decided to stop yesterday over at Schermerhorn's. I believe they weren't open yet. I said, why would you want to go to a place like this when you can get real seafood at a place like this right behind it? And it was the Dollar General. And I went in the store and I'm like, do you think Mick from Tremorhorns has Gorton's fish sticks?
3: I'm sure this can of salmon is every bit as fresh as the lobster roll at a Tremorhorns.
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1: Bax and Nagel, mornings on

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It's Matthew James. Excited for the wing thing. Gonna hang out with you all. Also hosting Free Music Friday in a couple days over at the MGM Plaza. So come out and meet Matthew James. Meet me.

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0: 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Figure it out. Because there's gas money. There's gas cars going around, and you ought to have one.
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CM Punk, CM Punk, Rock 102, Springfield's Classic Rock. It's Matthew James, and I am CMU later. Didn't make perfect grammatical sense, but it's midnight, so it doesn't matter. I'll catch you guys tomorrow in here for Bax and Nagel, producer extraordinaire, the Bax and Nagel wrap-up show, which is happening Facebook, Instagram, and YouTube live at 10 a.m., and then back tomorrow night for Nights with Matthew James here on Rock 102. Have a great night.

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13: Pat Kelly does this whole thing with Mick from Tremorhorns and the Delaney House, and then he gets the lobster rolls. 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
13: 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And it was the Dollar General. And I went in the store, and I'm like, do you think Mick from Tremorhorns has Gorton's fish sticks?
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11: Pat Kelly does this whole thing with Mick from Tremorhorns and the Delaney House, and then he gets the lobster rolls. We don't get anything. We're talking about the lobster rolls.
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11: 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I believe they weren't open yet. I said, why would you want to go to a place like this when you can get real seafood at a place like this right behind it? And it was the Dollar General. And I went in the store, and I'm like, do you think Mick from Tremorhorns has Gorton's fish sticks?
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12: 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We don't get anything. We're talking about the lobster rolls.
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12: 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I believe they weren't open yet. 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And I went in the store, and I'm like, do you think Mick from Tremorhorns has Gorton's fish sticks?
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1: Well, look at these hands. These are the hands of a working man. What'd you ever do for society anyway? Just what do you do to earn your keep?
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0: 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It's 534. And Warren Zevon with Bax and Nagel on Rock 102.
1: Nice and sunny day. Great day for a picnic. Am I right about that?
0: You're right about that.
1: The Sheriff's picnic will be later on today. We're going to be there.
0: Yes, from 1:30 to 3:30, you know, rubbing elbows with all the muckiest of mucky mucks.
1: Sunny and a high of 86 at 63 in downtown Springfield.
0: This morning, a very good possibility that Marty Caproni could join us to talk about a $20 dinner and a comedy show.
1: Who now?
0: He's a local comic, very funny. He's been all over comedy clubs and colleges all across America, and then takes his time, his Thursdays, to have a show at a restaurant in Westfield for only $20.
1: You said local comic. I'm thinking, like, what, our own Beetle Bailey or our Loretta and what was the other one? What was his name?
0: Loretta.
1: Who was the two? They were husband and wife, and they hated each other.
0: Stiller and Mira?
1: No. Loretta was the wife, and he was the... I can't remember.
0: I have no idea.
1: I'll figure it out.
0: You'll figure it out. Yeah. Anyway, yes, Marty be coming in the show sometime later on today. That and more. Spax and Nagel on Rock 102.
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1: Sunny today with a high of 86. It is 63 right now in downtown Springfield.
0: The late Frank Beard died yesterday at the age of 77 from ZZ Top. Did you hear about that?
1: It's a hard, hard news
0: to
1: get through.
0: I know.
1: It's a really hard day here today where I don't know if I'm going to make it through. But we will muddle, and we will carry on.
0: Maybe Marty can hold you when he gets here.
1: Wouldn't be the first time.
0: Yeah, I know. I bet he's going to be on that side of the room. So, that'll be comforting.
1: We can send him over to that side.
0: Hollywood Trash is brought to you by Western Mass Masons. 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
0: You're right there, Steve. Right there.
1: Am I right there?
0: Yep.
1: I don't think I'm quite right there. What the hell did I do?
0: There you are.
1: What happened?
0: I don't know. 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
1: All right, you ready? Let's start this whole thing over again. Are you ready?
0: Yes. 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
1: Did you hear about Frank Beard?
0: Yes, I did hear about Frank Beard. What a sad, sad story.
1: The longtime hard-shuffling drummer for Texas rock greats ZZ Top died Monday. He was 77. Bob Merlis. Like Merlin?
0: No, this is Merlis.
1: The band's representative confirmed the news, saying Beard died while in hospice care, surrounded by family at his ranch in Richmond, Texas. An exact cause of death was not listed.
0: He only took himself off the road not that long ago.
1: Yeah,
0: they were playing. Is it like within a month?
1: Hey, listen. At least you play all the way up until you can't play anymore, right?
0: That's too bad.
1: ZZ Top also announced that it would cancel its scheduled show on the 18th, which was last night in Salt Lake City, and its gig tonight in Colorado Springs. The band's current tour will resume this weekend in Austin. So he wasn't playing anyway.
0: Well. So, Frank Beard was off the road for a while, and they had a guy filling in.
1: Yeah.
0: And then maybe they got that guy back. Anyway, sad story. Frank Beard, really good drummer.
1: Very good drummer.
0: Very good.
1: You know, now he's banging drums in the sky.
0: Oh, Jesus.
1: Apple Corps has partnered with Universal Music Group for a comprehensive licensing and merchandising deal for the Beatles. Covering physical and digital merchandise, licensing, and e-commerce, the collaboration aims to protect and enhance the Beatles' legacy through authentic fan experiences by making things ridiculously expensive.
0: You know, it's a new millennium, so like a new world.
1: Mm-hmm.
0: Why these kinds of deals haven't already been made for the Beatles, I'm kind of surprised by.
1: Yeah, but
0: that would be like one of the very first bands you'd want to protect from... You know, different formats, different ways of copyright infringement.
1: Well, first of all, didn't Michael Jackson buy all the whole catalog?
0: Yeah, but then the Beatles were able to get it back.
1: Ah.
0: They got it back for where it once belonged.
1: Ah. Oh, like JoJo.
0: Yes.
1: Yeah. That JoJo's crazy.
0: He had some issues.
1: The deal precedes the release of the series of biopics about the band with Paul Mescal. Harris Dickinson, Joseph Quinn, and Barry Keoghan set to portray the iconic members. How about that?
0: Listen, there's so many angles for that same story that's been told time and time again.
1: It just seems like you just said, like, you know, somebody should have done this long ago.
0: I mean, it's hard to imagine that the Beatles, unless it's been nothing but negotiations ever since, but you would think that the Beatles would be one of the first ones to protect their assets.
1: Well, when you're rolling in dollar bills and rolling in D's and got a good ass job, you don't think twice about the contracts running out.
0: I can see Paul be on top of it, but I can see Ringo being, hey, peace and love, man, peace and love, and not being able to show up to the meetings.
1: You know what? When I said to him last time I saw Ringo, I said, would you like some financial advice? I got this great guy. And he said, no, no, no, no. I don't invest it no more.
0: I'm trying to get my 401k off the floor.
1: Right, right, right. A newly released police report says Brian Hickerson, Hayden Panettiere's boyfriend, on and off boyfriend, and his brother Zach were at the South Carolina apartment when emergency crews responded. An officer arrived to find paramedics performing CPR on Panettiere, who was unresponsive. She was pronounced dead at 2:31 Sunday afternoon. The officer wrote there were no obvious physical reasons for her to be unresponsive. An autopsy found no signs of trauma, and police said there were no signs of foul play. Her cause of death has still not been determined and remains under investigation. The on-again, off-again boyfriend.
0: Yes.
1: Panettiere discussed their relationship and her efforts to forgive Hickerson in her memoir released earlier this year. The report says police spoke with Hickerson after Panettiere was pronounced dead, but details of that conversation were redacted. So we won't know until later.
0: Probably none of our business.
1: No, probably not. But this is why we do Hollywood Trashbacks. We need all the detail. We need all the juicy, juicy dirt.
0: To get all the details about the things we shouldn't have any knowledge of.
1: Mm-hmm. The Queen of Pop is back on top of the VMAs. Madonna leads all nominees with 11.
0: And here I was thinking it was Thelma Houston.
1: I didn't even know they make videos anymore. Yeah, Thelma Houston. I didn't even know they made videos anymore, and I had no idea that Madonna was making videos. That's even more surprising.
0: Yes, it is.
1: Her Confessions to the Film is up for Video of the Year, along with nominations for Artist of the Year, Song of the Year, and Choreography. This is the first time Madonna has led the VMA nomination since 1990 when Vogue was up for the top prize. Wow, 36 years later. Taylor Swift is right behind her with 9 nominations and already holds the all-time record with 30 moon persons. That's the award.
0: That's like that's the standard we go by? The moon persons?
1: Yeah. Ariana Grande and Sabrina Carpenter have 7 each. Bruno Mars, Pink Panthers, and Zara Larsson have 5 apiece. The dance category returns for the first time in 7 years, with Madonna nominated there as well. The VMAs air September 27th from Los Angeles on CBS with MTV and Paramount Plus also carrying the show. Yeah, how about that?
0: Fascinating.
1: She's what, 86 years old now?
0: She's pretty close. Pretty close.
1: Seriously, how old is she? She's got to be up there. She's got to be in the 70s, right?
0: Madonna?
1: Yeah. Late 60s?
0: Late 60s. Yeah. Let me Madonna age. That is, yeah, she's 68.
1: But the downtown area looks 74.
0: I hate to break it to you.
1: Yeah.
0: But she's no longer a virgin.
1: Really?
0: Yes.
1: What makes you say that?
0: Because she was touched more than that just very first time.
1: That's hard to believe.
0: No, it's not.
1: Matthew McConaughey met with Pope Leo at the Vatican earlier this month and afterward opened up about his thoughts on politics and public service. All right, all right, all right. You know what I like about altar boys? Do you think that conversation happened?
0: No, I don't think so. And I think if it started, it ended very quick.
1: You never know. Kim Kardashian says it's getting serious with Lewis Hamilton, and she wants to expand her family with him.
0: Well, she was had something to say.
3: Oh, my God. Last time I tried expanding my family is when I did some bleeding breeding, and Ray J filled me like a Virginia clam hamper in that sex tape you can purchase on YouPorn for $39.95.
0: Caitlin?
3: The clam hamper is full.
0: Then they go empty it.
3: A lot of socks in there.
0: Caitlin.
1: I never got that done and dirty with your mother, Chris Kim, but I once gave her I once did some Dutch oyster shucking with her.
0: Uh-huh.
1: I made her the squirt queen of Moister Town.
0: What are you trying to say?
1: What I'm trying to say was like filling a tartar sauce cup on all-you-can-eat shrimp night at an Arthur Treacher's. You remember the Arthur Treacher's?
0: I do.
1: Yeah.
0: I do.
1: You remember the shrimp, the tartar cup?
0: I do.
1: The
0: yes. Shrimp, delicious.
1: And that is your Hollywood Trash on Rock 102.
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0: 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It's going to be a mix of sun and clouds today, warm with a high of 88, tonight becoming cloudy, low of 63, and then for tomorrow, partly sunny, a chance of an afternoon thunderstorm with a high of 84. It's already 64 degrees right now in downtown Springfield.
21: This is Scott Cohen. It looks like the Red Sox are bound and determined to play playoff baseball this season. Last night at Fenway Park, Boston scored a solid 9-4 win over the Arizona Diamondbacks. Aside from Ranger Suarez coughing up a third-inning grand slam, it was a textbook win. Boston put 13 hits on the board. Newcomer Adley Rutschman and Mickey Gaspar homered. Five different Red Sox players knocked in runs. And this afternoon, Peyton Tolley will take the mound as the Red Sox Sox go for the sweep. The Yankees beat Baltimore 3-1 on Tuesday. Trent Grisham knocked in all three runs. The Yankees maintain their 2.5-game lead over Boston for the top American League wildcard spot. Boston has a 6-game hold on the number 2 spot. Good news on the Red Sox injury front. Slugger Roman Anthony began his rehab assignment at AA Portland on Tuesday. Shortstop Trevor Story continues his at AAA Worcester. Football now. The Patriots and Eagles will begin joint practice today and tomorrow in Foxborough, getting ready for their preseason game number 2 Saturday night at Gillette Stadium. And finally, Bill Rasmussen, the founder of ESPN, has died at the age of 93. Rasmussen was sports director at Channel 40 here in Western Mass. 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
0: Hey, good morning, sports fans. How the heck are you? Folks, if I were to take some time off from work, such as using my allotted vacation time to take off several Fridays during the month of July, there are very specific protocols that my employer requires in order for me to do so. First, I have to submit a formal request through a downloadable app on the phone. That request is then distributed throughout the entire corporate structure, which carefully reconciles the number of days being requested with the number of days I have remaining during any particular calendar year. Once that's approved, I can proceed as normal and go on my merry way. But if I were just to stop showing up, that could be grounds for a stern rebuke on my permanent record. This is a similar situation being faced this week by the Arizona Diamondbacks. As you may know, this week the Diamondbacks are in Boston, where they've now lost 2 straight to the Red Sox. Nevertheless, soon after their arrival, All-Star second baseman Ketel Marte was nowhere to be found. He didn't leave a note, no downloadable apps. He didn't even leave an email or text message letting anyone know where he was going. He just left. Yesterday it was learned that Marte decided to travel back to Phoenix for medical reasons. Specifically, he wanted to get some testing done on his left knee without anyone's permission. Of course, this is the second time he's gone AWOL over the last 2 seasons. Last year, Marte impulsively left the team after there was a break-in in his home at the Dominican Republic.

0: This time, he went back to Phoenix because he has a boo-boo. Frankly, I can't say I blame him. I mean, after all, there's not a single decent hospital in the entire city of Boston anywhere. You'd be better off getting surgery at your local Arizona area walk-in than risking your life in Boston, where they don't know nothing about nothing when it comes to medical care of the human body. Granted, leaving without telling anybody was probably a violation of the Diamondbacks employee handbook, but that's when it's a matter of life or death or something that requires more than a Band-Aid, then sometimes you got to take matters into your own hands and let the HR department sort out all the details, because that's what they're there for. But hey, enough of my yapping. 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
1: It's going to be mostly sunny today with a high of 86. It's 63 right now in downtown Springfield.
0: Going to the sheriff's cookout today.
1: I wish it was the clam bake again.
0: You know, I feel like we spent so much time talking about seafood this week that I'm kind of feeling like I need to step away because the anger and pain deep inside is so great that I might just want to focus on hamburgers and hot dogs instead.
1: You want to get that Hickory Farm sausage they got there today.
0: Oh, that's good stuff, isn't
1: it? Yeah. And a nice little gift basket.
0: Now, the purpose of this whole hoo-ha, and again, you know, Nick Cochi's been doing this for years, took over when Michael Ash retired. Michael Ash did the clam bake.
1: Very good, Bax. Very good.
0: Very good. Glad you could be here, as it were. Anyway, now it's a cookout. Apparently, the expense of having all those delicious cherry stones and all the other all the steamers, all that were there. Apparently, that's a little bit pricey in today's sheriff world. So it's a backyard barbecue at at the Elks Lodge.
1: Yeah.
0: And I'm excited to go. I haven't been in a couple of years. Kind of nice to get back out there, rub the elbows, with all the glitterati.
1: Little sausage sandwiches and some hamburgers and hot dogs.
0: Oh, yeah.
1: No ketchup.
0: They're all going to be out there today. Every single one, you know, looking for a vote.
1: It's going to be pretty hot. It's going to be a warm day.
0: Yeah. But that's okay. I'm prepared for it.
1: Are you?
0: No.
1: I'm not prepared for it either. And the nice thing is, I got a brand new black shirt here from the from the radio station that I can wear today.
0: I wore an old one. This is more of a vintage Rock 102 t-shirt. Yeah. I haven't worn this in months.
1: Which is weird because I have the vintage shirt. You have a shirt that has the modern logo, but it's vintage because we haven't had them in years. I have a new shirt with a vintage logo on it.
0: You know what I did yesterday? Because it's been a while since I've done an event.
1: Sat in a bathtub with a hairdryer?
0: Yes, but that's different. I went and looked in my closet for all my Rock 102 t-shirts.
1: Mm-hmm.
0: As you can imagine, I have quite a stack.
1: Yeah.
0: But they've been sitting on a shelf forever. So I almost had to sniff them to make sure they still smell good. Yeah, you know, just in case there's anything in the closet. You don't know what goes on in a closet. You want it smelling stale or whatever.
1: Right.
0: This is the best smelling t-shirt I had.
1: Really?
0: Yep.
1: Did you? Was there mothballs? How do you smell mothballs in there?
0: You got to hold the wings very carefully.
1: I was going to say, you stick your nose right up in there. But that's good. At least you don't have a stinky closet.
0: I feel pretty good about it. You just never know what's in your closet.
1: Well, because it can get musty in there.
0: There's not a lot of air circulation.
1: Right. And if you're not opening the door enough to circulate the air or even wear the clothes. I mean, even the clothes just sitting dormant.
0: That's absolutely right. So I'm ready for it. I am ready for the cookout today.
1: You're ready to rock and roll.
0: I am.
1: Yeah.
0: Now you've been pretty good about going every year, right?
1: No, I haven't been in probably 4 years. Was the last time I went? Yeah.
0: 4 years it's been?
1: Yeah, because every year I have been. I'm usually on vacation this week.
0: I usually
1: have been gone and. Now that my life has shifted to dedicating myself to traveling softball, the downtime in the week, I have some time to go to the sheriff's picnic.
0: Well, that's good.
1: Yeah.
0: Because it would be weird to have your kids being playing softball at 1:30 in the afternoon on a Wednesday.
1: You know what? By the amount of games they schedule, I wouldn't put it past them. I wouldn't put it past them to have a 1:30 in the morning game on a Wednesday.
0: Yeah, one somewhere like in Maryland. You got to go drive all the way to Maryland for 1:30 in the morning.
1: We got to play. It's tournament time.
0: Yeah, playoffs coming up.
1: Yeah, we're having a triple header today.
0: That starts at 9 p.m.
1: That's a real thing, by the way, the triple header. One right after another.
0: You know, one game is enough. Maybe a kid can play that many games. I know when I was playing the Little League, I was tired after just three or four innings. Yeah. Never mind, multiplying that several times over.
1: Yeah, they really enjoy it. I guess they really enjoy playing. But I got an email yesterday saying, this fall, we're going to have some double and triple headers on a Sunday.
0: Oh, my God.
1: Starting at 9 o'clock in the morning.
0: That sounds like a threat.
1: It is kind of a threat.
0: It's not like something to prepare. How do you even prepare for that?
1: Well, they send you a bill.
0: Yeah. How do you prepare for that?
1: Lots of coffee, you know. The good thing is, you know, Greenfield's got that Adam's Donuts, so I can go into a diabetic coma while I'm up there.
0: Can you bring a grill?

0: You have to be a dedicated player and a parent to want to do this kind of thing.
1: I tell you what, I say this over and over again, and I mean it every single day. Yeah. I am so glad that my children were physically uncoordinated like their father.
0: Yeah. Well, you know, when because my kid passed a tryout for the Junior Woo Sox.
1: Really?
0: Yeah. Which is an hour and a half away.
1: Yeah.
0: And I was like, we're not going there.
1: That's why. It's a once in a lifetime opportunity.
0: That's a 3-hour drive. There's no other kid. That's the other thing. At least this group, you know, there's other people you can help share the driving with back and forth.
1: Yeah, you're
0: this would be me. And I'm like, I don't know if I want to take a 3-hour round trip to Worcester every week.
1: It's every week. I go, it would be every week. Yeah. Probably several times a week, right?
0: Yeah, yeah, yeah.
1: Yeah, no, putting your foot down was the right choice. How did she handle that news?
0: Sure. And so now we're we're doing something different.
1: Something more homebound.
0: More homebound.
1: Less driving.
0: Yeah, well, you know, by a half an hour. So it's like 2 hours worth of driving versus 3 hours.
1: That's so much more manageable.
0: Hey, listen, I can negotiate like nobody's business.
1: For now.
0: Yeah. Until something else comes up.
1: Until the next activity or invitation comes.
0: But hey, at least there's a sausage sandwich in my future.
1: There you go. It's 6:21 with Bax and Nagel and Rockwood.
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1: Liam's got the full forecast for you.
0: Marty Caproni will be here a little bit later on talking about a $20 dinner and a comedy show. We'll fill you in with all the details in case you've never heard of it before.
1: I've never heard of that before.
0: Well, you pay attention because it's right around the corner.
1: Is that the one they're having chicken, broccoli, and pasta and salad and a roll tomorrow?
0: And there might even be comedy along with it, too.
1: Whoa!
0: I know.
1: What?
0: Yeah.
1: All right. You ready to laugh?
0: Sure.
1: All right. Let's laugh.
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1: Authorities just found Himalayan there. Himalayan, the mountains.
0: I hope there was no mountain going on.
1: No, I don't think there was. Where are they?
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5: A cooler start to our Wednesday compared to the warm and humid feel of previous mornings. Today we're mostly sunny and warm, highs between 82 and 90 with lower humidity. Tonight we're mostly sunny, maybe a spot shower between 8 p.m. and midnight. Then we're partly cloudy and cool with lows between 56 and 64. Tomorrow we're partly sunny to start and then building clouds throughout the day. Showers are possible later in the afternoon and early evening, highs between 76 and 84. With your Western Mass News First Alert forecast, I'm meteorologist Liam Murphy.
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1: Thanks, Bax. A 33-year-old man was arrested in Summers after allegedly forcing entry into a home and shooting a man to death early Tuesday morning. Police arrested Joshua Freitag outside of the South Road residence following the shooting. Connecticut State Police spokesperson Pedro Muniz stated that police were called around 4 a.m. after a report that Freitag had forced his way into the home. In a news release by state police, when officers arrived, they found one person had died due to a gunshot wound. 22 News' sister station, WTNH, was on location and noted that a state police trooper said there is a vehicle parked on a side street just down the road that is connected to the scene. Property records list Freitag as one of the two occupants at the South Road residence. Police arrested Freitag outside the home without incident. They have charged Freitag with murder, home invasion, and two counts of risk of injury to a minor. No other individuals inside the residence were injured during the incident. He's scheduled to appear in court today. A Holyoke man was arrested on Monday following three outstanding warrants related to a stabbing, domestic assault, and shoplifting. The Holyoke trifecta,
0: That's like every weekend in Holyoke.
1: In a news release by the police department, a detective received information about the whereabouts of a suspect wanted in connection with three arrest warrants. Officers located 37-year-old Louis Campos inside an apartment on Elm Street. Campos was arrested following a stabbing incident on High Street on July 22nd. The victim suffered from non-life-threatening injuries. In addition, he was wanted for an alleged domestic assault at the Budget Inn on July 25th on multiple charges, including assault and battery with a dangerous weapon. Oh, this is like you're connecting the dots from the story. Remember they were looking for a suspect outside that hotel
0: right
1: a few weeks ago, and then he was never found? This is that guy.
0: That's the guy. Yeah. I'll be damned.
1: It's nice when famous people come full circle.
0: Yes, you're right.
1: Yeah.
0: There's resolution.
1: Mm-hmm.
0: We don't often get that.
1: No, you really don't. And here this guy, hey, remember me? 2 weeks ago.
0: I'm back.
1: I'm back. You were looking for me. I was at the Budget Inn. And now I'm here.
0: Ready by the way, wonderful accommodations, turned down service. There was a pool, wasn't working, but really breathtaking. And the continental breakfast was top-notch. Yeah.
1: Well, his name is Campos. He's setting up Campos now at the Hampden County House of Correction.
0: I thought it was compost.
1: That could be, too.
0: Well, there you go.
1: He was charged with multiple arrest warrants and shoplifting by concealing merchandise as well. That's the one he's going to fight.
0: That's the one who's like shoving stakes down his pants?
1: You know, some people do that. Some people really do that. And they like it. It's like kind of like an Animal House when he was sneaking out of the store with all those stakes.
0: Yeah. Well, good luck with that since everything's on camera.
1: Bill Rasmussen, the co-founder of ESPN, died on Tuesday. He was 93. That makes you think.
0: It does.
1: The sports network said he died from the effects of Parkinson's disease. In the late 1970s, Rasmussen was fired as communications director of the New England Whalers, according to The Hollywood Reporter. He maxed out his credit card and with his $9,000 advance acquired valuable space on a communications satellite. He then founded ESPN along with his son Scott, which would become known as the worldwide leader in sports in 1979 as a cable channel based in Connecticut.
0: Now, what's incredible about Bill Rasmussen is he had worked in local TV here in Springfield for years. I think he worked at both 22 and Channel 40 at one point. And he also worked at Westfield State either as an athletic director for men's sports, some odd title like that.
1: But yeah.
0: He had spent a good deal of his career out here in Western Mass. In fact, I think he lived in Longmeadow.
1: Oh, really?
0: Yes.
1: Wow, 93 years old. Then.
0: Probably listened to this show all the time. Loved it.
1: I doubt that he...
0: You don't think so?
1: I don't think so. Maybe his son did.
0: You take that all the way to Bristol, Connecticut and back every single day.
1: You can. It's possible. Yeah. I know people that work there.
0: You asked me if we had interviewed him, and I'm trying to remember...
1: I think you did.
0: I think we did, and I don't remember when that was. It had to be a long, long time ago, but I think we had that saved.
1: I think it even preceded me.
0: It probably did.
1: Yeah.
0: It probably did, but I mean, again, it's so long ago, I barely remember it. But very sad.
1: Bill was a remarkable man, a visionary, and an innovator who conceived the idea of a network entirely devoted to sports. That's the ESPN chairman, Jimmy Pitaro, said in a statement. Quite simply, none of us would be here today if it wasn't for Bill's passion and all the hard work and entrepreneurial spirit he put into building ESPN in the late 1970s, key aspects of our company culture that still carry on to this day. He was inducted into the Sports Broadcasting Hall of Fame back in 2025.
0: At the time when he came up with this idea about a 24-hour sports network, people thought he was out of his mind and was going to lose his shirt. And he proved every single one of those people wrong. So you got to give the guy credit. Had a hell of a vision on him.
1: Well, you got nothing to lose. You got your last $9,000 left to your name. What the hell are you going to do? And it wasn't even to his name. It was on credit.
0: Yeah, and now look at it.
1: I wonder what the interest rate was on that back then.
0: Probably a little high back then.
1: Probably not as high as it would be today.
0: The interest rate on a credit card?
1: You ever see the interest? Some of these credit cards, I love these offers for credit. Would you like this credit card? Yeah, no annual fees, 0% for the first 6 months, and then 29.9%.
0: Sign me up.
1: Yeah, let's do it. Who doesn't want to pay almost 50%?
0: It's ridiculous.
1: A juvenile was arrested after a group of electronic dirt bike riders blocked traffic and confronted motorists in Agawam Monday evening, prompting a police response and renewed calls for stronger enforcement. According to Agawam Police Lieutenant Ed McGovern, officers were called to the Springfield Street intersection near Stop and Shop around 5:30 p.m. after 12 to 15 riders reportedly took over the intersection and engaged in verbal altercations with drivers attempting to pass through. When officers arrived, the riders fled the area. Police pursued the group and took one juvenile into custody. Due to the suspect's age, they have not released the individual's name or any charges. Agawam Mayor Chris Johnson said the town has seen a significant increase in complaints involving electric dirt bikes and said addressing the issue requires both law enforcement action and parental involvement. We're seeing a huge increase in the electric motorcycle area. It's not a law enforcement issue. It's a parental responsibility issue. They have to understand what they're buying their kids and where they're operating them. But this doesn't sound like you're right. I don't know, a gang of them. That sounds a little bit more elaborate than just the kid's parent who bought him an e-bike across the street.
0: You know, there's also a very good possibility that many of the parents that are accused of buying these bikes did not buy these bikes, and in fact, they just happened to fall into possession of these bikes. And so, you can blame the parents all you want, but unless you know what's going on in the house, then it might not be the most accurate assumption.
1: Fell off the back of a truck. Hey, oh!
0: I pulled this one out of the pond.
1: Under current town regulations, violations involving e-bikes and scooters carry a $50 fine. And police can confiscate non-compliant vehicles. Johnson said parents are also responsible for towing fees if a bike is seized. But again, if you didn't buy that bike to begin with.
0: That's kind of my point.
1: The towing fee is on the owner.
0: But if no one can claim ownership to it, then who pays?
1: To deter future incidents, Johnson is backing a proposed ordinance currently under review by the town council that would increase fines to $100 for the first offense and up to $300 for repeat violations. The proposal would also allow police to impound bikes for up to 15 days. Johnson said he's also working to create a educational program focused on e-bike safety and responsible operation. The proposed ordinance remains under review by the city council and could be implemented by September, which is all well and good, but the people breaking the law aren't the ones that are going to be going to the bike safety class. The bike safety class will be for the people who are, responsible, did buy the bike for the kid, and you're going to the safety class. No, I don't want to go to the safety class. You're going to the safety class.
0: It's kind of like sending someone to anger management classes. So I can't think of anything that's going to make somebody more angry than sitting through an anger management class.
1: Yeah, I went to one once. I wanted to rip the heads off of every person there.
0: Right.
1: Yeah. We got to be in here for an hour and a half?
0: It's like going to a sexual harassment seminar. Those things may make me horny.
1: They make me wildly horny.
0: And I don't think that's their end game when it comes to that sort of thing. I don't think that's the intention of having it.
1: We don't have, we saw that we do the online thing now with the videos.
0: Yeah.
1: But they don't have the, like, overacting anymore in those sexual harassment videos.
0: No, now it's just a guy telling you what the policy is. Then you get a little quiz. Like, and then you pass the quiz. Then you wait for next month's inconvenient video to pop up.
1: Like, even the bad acting videos about sexual harassment have too much sexual harassment in them for people to view them at their workplace.
0: Like, for example, we used to have a video series that every employee had to view. And they could do it at their desktop or, you know, at their cubicle.
1: No, we put them in a booth and you could do whatever you wanted to.
0: Right. Yeah. But just to give you an idea of the high quality of what we were dealing with, in each one of these, you know, office behavior videos, one of the characters was a guy dressed up as a bear. Now, I like bears like anybody else. Bears are adorable, cute. Woodland creatures, sure, they may rip your face off with their big bear paws.
1: Yeah.
0: But not nearly as dangerous as when an HR director runs after you and says, "Have you seen the bear video about sexual harassment?" I'd rather get swiped in the face with an actual bear claw.
1: See, when I started here, I had to watch those videos alone in the smaller conference room we had before they renovated it to the bigger conference room.
0: Right.
1: And then I didn't really understand what that was that I was watching, so I produced a sample to which the HR director at the time said, "What do you got there in that cup?" Is that the tartar sauce from the Archer Treachers you talked about on that Kim Kardashian thing you just did?
0: Is that a powdered sugar glaze like you would put on a donut?
1: You think I could burn some toast in here and set the fire alarm off every morning?
0: Yeah, when your HR director is more in danger of violating policy.
1: What's your sister up to? Anyway, by the way, your Pioneer Valley forecast today is going to be sunny with a high of 86. Tomorrow, rainy with a high of 82. It is 63 right now in downtown Springfield. I'm Steve Nagel, and that's the news on Rock 102. Oh, yeah.
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1: It's going to be sunny today with a high of 86 at 63 in downtown Springfield. Hey! Oh!
0: Oh!
1: Look what just walked in the door.
0: Oh, Marty Caproni is here.
2: How you doing?
0: How you doing?
2: I'm good. How's it going, fellas?
1: It's going.
0: Pretty good. We'll be talking, I believe, about a $20 dinner and a comedy show. I'm just getting some notes here now.
2: If it comes up.
0: Yeah, if it comes up, we'll talk about it. Do want to mention that this Saturday, the Rock 102 Wing Thing is back. 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
1: Oh, yeah.
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1: Log Rolling Catering is pretty good.
0: Yeah, I'm sure they're delicious.
1: Yeah.
0: I mean, we've had their food in the past. Not recently, though.
1: Well, I'm going to have a celebrity boxing fight with Mick.
0: Are you really?
1: Yeah, at the Wing Thing. That'll be the big feature.
0: He will batter you like he batters his wings.
1: Yeah. He will toss...
0: He will toss you in sauce.
1: Sauce, yeah, that's right. Yeah, there you go.
0: So we'll probably talk more about that today, too. You never really know.
2: Yeah, how are you guys?
1: Good.
0: How are you?
2: I'm great. I got up this morning. I went to the gas station. I made a coffee. It only took me about 17 minutes to make an iced coffee.
1: Why did it take you that long?
2: I realized that I'm probably better just to go to Dunkin' and pay the $5.
1: Actually, it's a lot. I wish I had the... there's no pride on my way, like, here. That I like the Pride coffee.
2: Yeah,
1: the Pride coffee
2: is.
1: I know. I recognize the cup. I know my gas station coffee.
0: You do. Yeah. You're a real connoisseur.
1: But they have the best iced coffee.
2: It's good, but they got that machine where you put the thing in, then you select the things. It's touchscreen and the whole thing. I couldn't get it right to save my life.
1: They have an iced coffee dispenser.
2: They have a slushy, iced coffee slushy. But
1: it's not a slushy. It's a regular, it's iced coffee.
0: It depends on which one you go to. Because sometimes they're not all the same.
1: I have never been to a Pride station that didn't have a regular iced coffee dispenser.
2: They have the machine that does warm coffee and iced coffee. And then they have a separate margarita-looking machine that has iced coffee in it.
1: But there's you're mixing the frozen one with... There's regular fluid liquid... coffee.
2: There's not the one I stopped at.
1: Which one do you stop at?
2: I stopped the one on Page Boulevard, which is a little teeny one.
1: That's the sweatshop one over
0: there.
1: Oh,
0: no, it's not.
1: They do good work over there. That's the worst Pride you could go to.
2: Well, I passed two Prides on the way here. There's that one, and then the other one is right on like State Street, which I feel like I'm taking my life in my hands if I get out of my car there. So I chose the smaller, more... what's the word I'm looking for? A pleasant word to
1: more safer. Convenient.
2: Well
1: lit parking lot.
0: Yes. Right. Yeah. Well, it's good to know you're celebrating Pride today. That's terrific.
2: Yeah.
0: That's
2: super.
0: Wonderful.
2: It's
0: wonderful.
2: Great coffee.
1: I celebrate Pride almost every day.
0: Nothing wrong with that.
1: No.
0: Absolutely not. Yeah. Oh my God! Look at the time. It's 6:59. 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
0: You know, when your joints hurt, I'm pretty sure we can all agree, everything hurts. 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
0: It's 7:03 with Bax and Nagel on Rock 102. The Pioneer Valley forecast is driven by Country Nissan. It's going to be, a mix of sun and clouds. Warm, a high of 88. Tonight becoming cloudy, low of 63. And for tomorrow, partly sunny. There's a chance of an afternoon thunderstorm and a high of 84. It's 65 degrees right now in downtown Springfield.
14: This is Scott Cohen. The Red Sox lead the way this morning. Chalk up another win at Fenway Park last night, this time a 9-4 victory over the Arizona Diamondbacks. They'll go for the sweep this afternoon. About last night's game, Ranger Suarez got the start. His only mistake, a third inning grand slam. Other than that, it was all Boston. 13 hits on the board. Adley Rutschman, his first Red Sox home run. Mickey Gaspar homered last night. The Red Sox are playing well. The Yankees beat Baltimore 3-1 on Tuesday. Trent Grisham knocking in all three runs. The Yankees maintain their 2.5-game lead on the Red Sox for the top wild card spot. Boston has a 6-game lead now for the number 2 spot. On the Red Sox injury front, the news is all good. Slugger Roman Anthony began his rehab assignment at AA Portland on Tuesday. Shortstop Trevor Story continues his at AAA Worcester. And Garrett Crochet said he could see himself pitching in relief in September. On to football now. The Patriots and Eagles begin joint practice today and tomorrow in Foxborough, getting ready for their preseason game number 2 Saturday night at Gillette Stadium. And finally, Bill Rasmussen, the founder of ESPN.

0: Ken has died. Rasmussen has major ties to Western Mass. He was the sports director at Channel 40 in Springfield. 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
7: Hey, good morning, sports fans. How the heck are you? As many of you are well aware, the Patriots preseason is well underway. The next meaningless fake preseason contest coming tomorrow night against the Pittsburgh Steelers. Now, that game happens to be at Gillette Stadium, meaning that if you really want to go see the Patriots play a game that doesn't count, then you could probably get your hands on some tickets. Tickets, while still costly, are a whole lot cheaper than flying to Munich, Germany for their game on November 15th against the Detroit Lions. Because I got to tell you, that sort of thing is going to be rather costly, which is why I'm staying home for that one and waking up in time for the kickoff at 9:30 a.m. Thankfully, this is the only international game the Patriots will be playing this season, which is good, because in my mind, wasting perfectly good home games while you're 2,000 miles away from home defeats the entire purpose of home field advantage. So why do it? Because apparently there are people across the world who like our best stuff. Football happens to be one of them, and I think it sucks. Earlier this year, the NFL voted to expand international play from 8 games abroad to 10 games starting in 2027. And yesterday, when asked about European expansion of the league, Commissioner Roger Goodell stated, quote, "At some point, there will be NFL teams outside the USA. I have no doubt that will happen one day." Folks, I think I speak for every American here when I say, please don't. Going to a Patriots game in Foxborough is a nightmare already. Between the traffic, the parking, and the costly expense of delicious refreshments, it's already too much. But taking on the additional expense of tailgating outside Wembley Stadium or someplace in France, most of us American football fans don't have those sorts of financial resources. And since the whole purpose of European expansion is to make more money, my whole purpose will be to not give it to them. Because they're going to have to find a way to pay for all these extra travel expenses without my help. Because I'm practically going broke being a football fan in the comfort of my own home. hey, enough of my yapping. 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I'm back. 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
1: TV star Bax, along with Nagel, who's not a TV star, but Bax is nationally famous.
0: Well, I mean,
1: you're nationally famous.
0: I'm regionally notable. I mean, that
1: dude, you are on the Today Show
2: just now.
0: Yeah, I know. Apparently, the video I did yesterday, which is on the Rock 102 TikTok and all over the place on the socials, apparently the Today Show used a clip of it and said, we'll talk more about the closing of the Columbia House Record and Tape Club.
1: Yeah, we got somebody trying to tape that for us. And here is the most ironic thing that you could probably have as a scenario. We have all brand new equipment here in this studio that when we moved from that old place in East Long Meadow to here in Long Meadow, the big bougie office that we got here, all brand new equipment. We cannot watch the Today Show because our Wi-Fi isn't working for the television set.
0: People have sent clips of it, but the audio isn't all that great, so I can't really get much traction here.
1: Listen, man, you should be excited about this.
0: I am. I'd like to see how they're going to use the footage.
1: You're nationally famous. The Today Show.
2: Yeah, it's a pretty big deal.
1: He's totally downplaying. Look how modest he's being. Look how you're downplaying this whole thing. Your face was on national television. There's probably somebody out in Milwaukee going, I got a buddy that has on that TV show.
0: All right, but let's call this as it is. The video on the TikTok has only got 491 views.
1: It does not matter. Now it will have a hell of a lot more once people see that, now that it's on national television. National television.
0: Right. Yeah, look at that. Oh, they're posting it on Facebook. A woman I went to high school with.
1: Yes, that's what I'm telling you, man.
0: What the hell is this, man?
1: You are famous. Right. I can't believe I am in the same room as national television star Mike Baxendale.
0: Well, I mean, let's all keep our wits about us, shall we?
1: I think that's pretty cool. How are you not excited about
0: this? I am excited. I mean, I'm thrilled.
3: Hey, for your thoughts. Not one, not two, not three. We are marking the end of an era. The iconic mail order company that introduced generations to their favorite stars and artists.
4: A CD collection as big as the Library of Congress.
3: Wow. Announces it is finally.
0: It's my best line of the video.
1: Yeah. You know what?
2: You know what
1: would have been better?
0: What?
1: If you had ended the video with I found a whole CD collection in Savannah Guthrie's mother's house.
0: You bastard.
2: Well, there goes any appearance Bax was going to do on the mall.
1: What are you talking about?
0: And the worst part about it, they pick a video like the morning that I cut myself shaving right there on my cheek. It's like they couldn't have picked a better day. They've done hundreds of videos that were probably better than this.
1: You know, I'm thinking more about that. You got a bunch of CDs from an estate sale in Arizona.
0: You reckless bastard.
1: One day, it was just available. Somebody's left all this stuff behind.
0: I know. This is unbelievable.
1: Without a trace.
0: Unbelievable.
2: My favorite was, while Steve was carrying on about you being on the Today Show, over your shoulder, I was watching Matt, the producer, holding like four different cables in his hand, trying desperately to figure out how the TV is going to work. I was like, someone's having a good day and someone's having a real bad day.
0: Yeah, no kidding. So we have no access to the our TV.
1: I do find that kind of ironic.
0: Yes.
1: That we can't see the one thing that we should probably be watching right now.
0: Probably.
1: When one of our own gets on national television. It's national television. That's like so exciting. I was on the Today Show once.
0: Yeah.
1: In
0: a crown scene.
1: When I was 16 years old with Jack Ford. Jack Ford was a Saturday morning.
0: You were also, remember the Harry Potter thing on the CBS Morning News?
1: Oh, yeah. I was in a Quidditch match.
0: Yeah.
1: And in a hazmat suit. Well, it was a sleeping bag that looked like a hazmat
0: suit.
1: And those are people nobody knew. Nobody knew who Dave Price was. I didn't even know who Dave Price was until I said, hey, you, these guys want to talk to you on the phone.
2: But Dave Price, is that the, I got a buddy.
0: No, different type of guy.
2: Different Dave.
1: He was the weatherman on CBS Mornings. That was almost 20 years ago.
0: Almost, yeah.
1: Yeah.
0: Well, that's very cool. I'm glad that it's got picked up by the news.
1: You are famous.
0: Listen, it's fleeting.
1: Dear God, when will this 15 minutes be over?
0: I know. That's what they said 32 years ago when I started this job. Yeah. When is this guy's never going to last?
1: Dude, I think that's awesome that you're on TV.
0: How about that?
2: Yeah, he's pretty impressive.
0: Apparently, I've got a virus.
1: You do have a virus. And now, it's not like being on TV with, Channel 40 or 22.
0: No, this is almost big time.
1: Think about all of those kids that have gone through Kids Incorporated News over at 22 News over the year. Maybe 1% of them made it to the national stage. You didn't even work at a news station in what, 40 years?
0: Probably since 85. 56?
1: Wow.
0: Yeah, it's been a long, long time. How about that?
2: I was in fifth grade.
0: Yeah, what are you going to do? My wife is saying your hair looked crazy. You look like George Washington in your video. She's not wrong.
1: Well,
0: she's absolutely not wrong. It wasn't a great hair day. Plus, I had an abrasion on my face.
1: Well,
0: and this is the day. This is the day the eagle lands on my career.
1: Hey, who cares? You got there. Doesn't matter which way you get to it. You're on the

0: if I may. Well, see, now my internet is slogging too. So let me just take a quick, let's see, how much has Bat Video made me so far on Facebook? And I have made 37 cents.
1: Wow.
0: But who's a baller? Is it me? Okay. It's me.
2: But what you do is you take the clip now from the Today Show and you put that into a video and you're like, look at me. I'm on the Today Show. But boom, ipso fatso, that one goes viral. Then you're making 37 cents.
0: See, this is okay. So I'm going to need, because we can't do it here, I'm going to need someone when they finally do the story to tape it and then send it to us. And then we'll make a video out of it. And I'll be sure in the comments to at least cite the source.
2: Let me just
3: say, who are you calling fatso?
2: What are you, I said ipso fatso. It's an expression.
3: How dare you?
2: It's an expression.
0: It's a figure of speech.
2: Yes, please send the professional radio station who doesn't have access to their own television a clip of Bax on the Today Show.
0: This is exactly what we have relied on listeners before, and today is a day we're going to have to rely on listeners once again.
2: You should just have someone FaceTime you when they show the clip so you can watch live. They just said it will be at 7:38.
0: Ooh.
2: Wow, we got plenty of time. If we can get that internet up and running before 7:38.
0: Wow, this is like a career changing moment, I guess, huh?
2: Steve is on fire this morning. I'm on fire because you are nationally recognized. I'm on a show with not only a Massachusetts Broadcasting Hall of Famer.
0: Yeah.
2: I am on a show with a Massachusetts Broadcasting Hall of Famer and national TV celebrity.
0: Marty's here too.
2: Whatever.
4: Well, this is a bad time to bring it up, but the $20 dinner in a comedy show will be on Good Morning America.
0: I disagree. Marty, it's never a bad time to bring it up.
2: Actually, I think the $20 dinner in a comedy show will be on the Richard Bay program.
0: Richard Bay? Man, talk about reaching back.
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4: Dare you? We're going to be on Monty. What was that guy?
2: Monty Python?
4: No.
2: What?
4: The other Monty guy.
0: Monty Hall.
4: Monty Hall, is that the guy who screamed at the loud guy, Mort. Oh, Morton Downey.
0: Morton Downey. Yeah, there Morton you go. Downey. That was a good show.
2: Yeah.
0: Look at this. Czech network connection.
2: Oh, hey.
0: We're never going to see this live.
4: Fancy.
2: You know what? That's kind of what your appearance looks like.
0: I agree.
2: Czech network connection.
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6: Apparently at 7:38 we said?
5: Yeah.
6: Apparently they're going to do the whole story about the Columbia House Record and Tape Club, and I think my TikTok video is going to be featured.
5: Yeah,
6: prominently displayed.
5: Look at that,
7: social media star, nationally recognized broadcaster.
5: Yeah, we're gonna have to change the whole title and everything.
6: I don't know what to say. Yeah, right. It'd be the Today Show's Bax and Nagel.
5: Yes.
6: Right.
5: No, just Bax.
6: Bax.
5: You're the one that made the show.
6: Today Show's Bax and Friends.
5: Yeah.
6: Featuring Steve Nagel.
5: Yeah,
6: and on occasion, Marty Caproni.
5: Right. Yeah.
6: Oh, hey. Hey, look at me. Hey, what's going on with you, Marty, in the next 24 hours?
7: Nothing. Nothing at all. I can't think of anything other than, I mean, there is, of course, a $20 dinner and a comedy show tomorrow night with Eddie Diesel from Springfield.
6: All right. Well, they see. There you go. Now you're selling the sizzle of that.
7: Yeah. I mean, but who cares about chicken, broccoli, pasta, salad, and a roll when you could be sitting here in front of nationally recognized broadcaster Bax?
5: I was trying to think of Eddie Diesel voice.
7: Eddie Diesel voice?
5: Yeah. You know how I do voices of people we know. I'm trying to do. It's more like this.
7: Eddie's voice?
5: Yeah, he's good. Doesn't he have like it's kind of raspy a little bit, but it's also like stoic.
7: I heard you guys talking about him the other day because he taking off his shirt thing and everything. You don't realize that guy lost like 100 pounds.
6: Yeah.
7: I gained like 100 pounds.
6: Yeah, but like him, it's all muscle.
7: No, mine's all fat, but he built muscle.
5: Yeah.
6: Yeah.
5: I wasn't saying anything bad about that.
7: No, I know. Yeah. I know, but as I was getting fatter, he was getting skinnier, and then the last time I saw him, he's like, "You should come to my boxing gym to work out." So the voice
5: to use you as a bag.
7: All the guys around me hitting me. I'm like, nope, don't feel anything.
5: And wear that Everlast shirt we gave you last year too.
6: He's the large bag.
7: Yeah,
6: right. Right.
7: They're just pounding on me, and I'm like, don't feel a thing, guys. Don't feel a thing. I just keep getting fatter. It's fine.
6: All right, tell you what. Why don't we take a break? Maybe in the middle of news, this thing will come around, and we can play that live. Okay.
5: National TV star Bax with Nagel.
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9: A cooler start to our Wednesday compared to the warm and humid feel of previous mornings. Today we're mostly sunny and warm, highs between 82 and 90 with lower humidity. Tonight we're mostly sunny, maybe a spot shower between 8 p.m. and midnight. Then we're partly cloudy and cool with lows between 56 and 64. Tomorrow we're partly sunny to start and then building clouds throughout the day. Showers are possible later in the afternoon and early evening, highs between 76 and 84. With your Western Mass News First Alert Forecast, I'm meteorologist Liam Murphy.
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0: 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Hello,
9: hello,
0: Captain Movie Star.
8: Well, let's not get ahead of ourselves. We don't, you know, for all I know, it may be a total hatchet job when they wind up talking about this in like 4 minutes.
0: I'm really excited about this because
8: I know you are.
0: Because it's like we're the local, we're just a local bunch of local idiots, and you make it to the big stage. Savannah Guthrie showed your video.
8: I know it's something, isn't it?
0: What about Hoda?
8: Maybe Hoda. I don't know.
0: Hoda, yeah, she could be doing it too, huh?
8: This is
0: awesome.
8: I'm speechless. I don't even know what to say.
0: Well, you should say, go watch my TikTok video now, and then you can make some more money off that.
8: I could do that.
0: You could. What'd you say? 27 cents?
10: 37.
8: 37 cents is what I made so far.
0: You could make 39.
8: Yeah.
0: By 8 o'clock.
8: Yeah, Matthew, I'm not gonna be able to do it on this. But anyway, go on. And yeah, I know. But I'm just saying.
0: Okay. You're just saying.
8: Okay, what are they saying? They're saying something.
10: Paused it.
8: What? How did I lose it?
10: You paused it.
8: How did I?
10: Ace.
0: Life is demanding without understanding.
8: So in 4 minutes they're gonna talk about this.
0: Whoa! In 4 minutes.
9: Yeah, I know.
0: So, all right, you got to do the stop the presses thing when that happens.
8: I will do my best to stop the. Listen, it's not the first time I brought this show down to a screeching halt. No reason I can't do it again.
10: This just in. You got to do one of those.
0: This is a good day here at Rock 102.
8: I had very little expectations, to be quite honest with you. I thought this show was just going to be like every other Wednesday. No offense, Marty. I mean, it's great to have you. Just
10: it's
8: saying.
10: Hurtful. It's hurtful.
8: This is about me now. It's not about you. It's about me. Me shining like a big shiny thing.
0: You know,
9: you're a shining star.
10: Right?
9: Who you are.
10: You know, I said

0: like, hey, is this the first time that it's ever happened that something's gone on today? And Steve was like, of course it is. And I was like, I don't know. You've been doing this 35 years. I would have thought somewhere in there we would have done something notable.
1: No, I mean, there have been times we have been on national television. It's happened. We've been on, I think we're in one of those Discovery documentaries. Okay. I think we were on Fox and Friends when that first started. And then immediately kicked off Fox and Friends for things Steve? We said while we were off the air at Fox and Friends.
2: Yes.
1: And so so that didn't last. And then I'm trying to think it was something else. I was once on Candid Camera many years ago.
0: So now, Steve, appropriately, it should be multiple time nationally recognized broadcaster.
2: Yeah, absolutely.
1: Yeah, well, what can I say?
2: This is exciting.
1: Yeah. I'm never... have been so anxious for the Today Show to get through their stupid commercials.
2: You know, the last time we had something this notable or in here, I believe, was the tornado in 2011. That was the last time the Today Show was here. And now,
1: that's right.
2: Hurricane Bax destroys Western Massachusetts and the rest of the country.
1: I'm causing some destruction in my wake.
0: When the tornado happened, did you guys break for commercials, or did you just work them in? Were you like, this tornado brought to you by Dave Miner?
1: I was out. It was in the afternoon, if you recall, late afternoon, early evening. I was driving around and called home, make sure everybody was safe. Everybody was, and I only lived 2 miles from the radio station. I went right to work and spent like 3 hours taking calls.
0: Oh, wow.
1: Yeah.
2: You know, sometimes us taking calls is not a good idea.
1: Night it was.
2: I have a flashback from 2001 in my head. I wasn't even working here then, but I was listening to the radio, and all of the jocks were encouraged, I believe, after 9/11 to take calls and then air them, you know, people talking about this thing or not. And I remember driving home on an afternoon and listening to a woman that Bob Kester picks up the phone for, and asks, you know, how everything is going for her and how things she's feeling. And she goes into this thing about that she's concerned that because one of the local convenience store owners is of Indian descent, moving? And Bob Kester, as eloquent as he was, goes, I think you're going to be all right.
1: God, I miss the Bob.
2: Yeah.
1: Okay, so it's 7:38. I'm just going to turn this up a little bit.
3: A heart valve problem.
2: All right,
4: that's a choice.
2: We're airing commercials for a national TV show.
1: Yeah, it's a medical commercials. I'm leaving it low so we don't have to listen to how to take care of your AFib, huh?
2: You famous?
1: No, not yet. Not yet. Let's see how it goes.
2: And tomorrow we're going to have a movie star, or Friday we're going to have a movie star in here.
1: That's right. Yeah, it's going to be pretty exciting.
0: Oh yeah.
1: Yeah. Yeah. Okay. All right. Come on.
2: All right.
1: NBC. Let's get moving here. Lipid
5: syndrome. While taking, you may bruise more easily.
1: Oh my God. What's going on here?
0: Side effects.
1: This is giving me AFib right now.
5: For unexpected bleeding or bruising or back pain.
0: Unexpected bleeding, bruising, back pain.
1: Listen,
0: you caused all this with your TikTok?
1: Apparently, I just wanted to move on. Wow. Ryan, allowed.
2: You ever got national sponsors already?
1: The number one. I mean, it's 7:39. They may have already talked about it already.
2: You know, they might be on a delay here.
1: Oh my God. This is, all right, okay. Here we go.
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7: That's right. Get out your penny for this one, because after 71 years, Columbia House is officially going out of business.
8: If you are our age, you probably took advantage of its deal that seemed too good to be true, and it was. And introduced generations of music lovers to albums and artists. NBC's Joe Fryer with a fond look back. Hi, Joe.
9: 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To the rescue, Columbia House.
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9: Remember this? Columbia House? Music you love, movies
2: you share. All right, get to them.
1: Yeah.
9: Well, maybe you don't. But for entire generations of music and movie lovers in the 80s and 90s, Columbia House was the efficient and cheap gateway

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1: This is how majority of us started our music collection.
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2: For 20 bucks, you could have had a CD collection as big as the Library of Congress.
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0: But that nearly free offer was hard to resist.
6: Ownership was the only way to really get music.
0: By the mid-90s, at its peak, Columbia House boasted more than 16 million members and accounted for over 15% of CD sales in America. And as DVDs became a thing, well, the company began selling those, too.
7: If it's in entertainment, it's in the house.
0: But the advent of streaming and digital music signaled the beginning of the end for Columbia House.
6: Let me put it this way. 1998 or so, $1.5 billion in revenue. By 2014, they were down to $17 million in total revenue. That's around a 99% decline in revenue.
0: In 2015, the company filed for bankruptcy.
3: Come on, man. What's
0: the statement?
3: Is that it? That's all I'm going to get out of this?
4: No, you got one more coming together.
0: I don't know. The advent of digital media and resulting declines in the recorded music business. And Monday, the company announced that as of September 16th, it would no longer accept new orders. Now, with more than a quarter
3: billion songs
0: sitting at your fingertips on music streaming services,
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0: the cultural movement that offered access to hard-to-find music for a penny is playing a nostalgic swan song.
8: Now, even though Columbia House is not surviving, old school ways of listening to music.
3: I think I'm done. Well, you know what? That's pretty exciting.
4: Still, that's pretty awesome.
3: Yeah. Thank you very much. Thank you, everybody. I'll be here all week.
4: That's
3: awesome. Yeah, I didn't expect that. I didn't expect any of my stupid videos to do what, like, say, Pat Kelly's 2 million viewer thing about Michelob Light or Mick Ultra. Please,
4: this is a historic day here. Everyone wanted to.
9: You're on national television. A clip of you on TV.
3: Well, enjoy it, because as you know, I only got 1,852 days left to go before I can retire from this godforsaken business.
4: Oh, my God. Look at the time. It is going to be sunny with a high 86. It's 63 in downtown Springfield. I'm Steve Nagel, and that's the news on Rock 102. Oh, yeah.
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1: You mean national TV star Bax well, along with Nagel.
0: And Marty Caproni
2: yeah,
0: is there.
2: That's right.
0: Look at you. How about that?
1: Sunny and 86 today. It's 63 in downtown Springfield.
0: I got to isolate that line.
1: Yeah.
0: About the... Because, I mean, you're right. That's right. What we should do from now on.
1: We're having a $20 dinner and a comedy show tomorrow night.
0: And Eric...

0: every time I that you say that, I should say, and for $20, you can get a CD collection as big as the Library of Congress.
1: Yeah.
0: I gotta isolate that, so we do it all the time.
1: This is the Springfield What You Talking About Willis.
0: Yeah, no kidding. No kidding.
2: Now I got to go to a Goodwill and buy a bunch of 10-cent CDs to hand out to everyone who comes in the door.
1: Yeah. This is the Western MASH version of DJ Tanner's Oh My Lanta.
0: Oh my. Yes, yeah. That's right. Now I'm gonna have to have T-shirts made that say for $20 you can have a CD collection as big as the Library of Congress.
1: Yes, you should. That's my hook. Merch.
0: That's my
1: merch.
0: Hook.
1: Yeah. Merch.
0: That's it, man. Got to get on it right away.
1: I don't know if I would buy a bulk of those. I would probably just do the T-shirt shop thing on online.
0: Yeah, maybe I'll probably
1: like an
0: just do that.
1: Like an Etsy type of thing.
0: Man, I did not expect that today was going to turn out the way it did. Well, I thought today was going to be another boring day and have to be stuck at the sheriff's picnic later on this afternoon. I had no idea.
2: Now you're going to be the celebrity walking around there.
0: Yeah, I want to have like Elizabeth Warren coming up to me today and say, "Hey, I loved you on the Today Show."
2: You're going to be the cock of the walk, they say.
0: I don't know if they'll allow me to do that at the.
2: the proud rooster. They call it the cock of the walk.
1: You might even be. The cuck of the walk. You might even have Maura Healey reach out to you.
0: Wow.
1: I saw you on the Today Show, young man.
0: I think I'm older than she is.
2: She's going to say, I saw you on the Today Show. By the way, would you like to take over and put a courthouse in, even though you have no experience?
1: No. You should say, all right, I gave you a clip of me on the Today Show. Can you give us an audit?
0: Come on, Steve. It's not that important.
1: All right. Well,
0: that'll never push that needle.
2: One hand washes the other.
0: Oftentimes that's true, Marty, but in a situation like this, I don't believe that's the case.
1: No. But either way, I think it's pretty cool.
0: You know what? I'm very happy that it happened. I'm very proud. The only thing that would make this day better, maybe a couple lobster rolls along the way. That would be about it.
1: And not to rain on your parade, but Marty is in an MGM commercial that's showing all over New England.
0: Yeah, that's I know.
2: Marty, have you seen my big fat?
0: I have not yet seen it, but you told me all about it, and to me, it's like you are kissing the sweet ass of success.
2: It's it was hilarious to shoot, very fun. The people directing it were very funny because they were like, "Look around. Now be super impressed." And I was like, I look very much like I'm a not competent adult. and then I'm flapping my hands at the slot. But it was a very fun day.
0: That's awesome.
2: Except for the camera that they jammed down my throat to get a shot for a meatball going in my mouth that they didn't end up using.
1: Well, that's a blessing, I guess. I don't know. Is that something you didn't want? You made this whole thing to me before I even saw the commercial. You made it sound like it was a disaster. And then I watched the commercial. I'm like, that's actually not bad at all. It's a pretty good commercial.
2: Well, it's a funny little bit. Yeah. I talk about it on stage now. Yeah. I got a new bit out of it, if nothing else. But and it was cool. It was super super fun experience.
1: Do they pay you in a slot machine ticket? Like, here's your paycheck.
0: We're paying you in M Rewards points.
1: Yeah, and you got to cash this within 3 months, otherwise it's no good.
2: They just gave me a chip.
1: Yeah.
2: Here you go.
1: And then you have to go to the cage to get the pennies.
2: Yeah. There's no more pennies anymore, Steve. No. I don't know if you've noticed.
1: Yeah, wait, don't even get me
0: going. Yeah, we've already got into that one.
2: Oh, yeah.
1: What was your very first TV appearance, Pax? Like, that you can ever remember.
2: Oh, I know mine.
0: What was yours?
2: I want to say second grade, I won they had a name the town guinea pig in the library competition.
0: And you won?
2: I picked checkers because he looked like a checkerboard.
0: Uh-huh.
2: And that was it. Off to stardom.
0: Wow.
1: Thanks. What channel was that?
2: I think that was 22.
1: 22, back in the day.
0: I believe my first television appearance, I could be wrong about this, I believe it was at a Boy Scout thing.
1: Mm-hmm.
0: And we had just come back from a trip from Bermuda.
1: Ooh.
0: And
2: the
0: I think
2: Boy Scouts?
0: Was
2: it Bermuda?
0: Yeah. We saved forever.
2: We got to go to Russell.
0: That was our trip. I mean, you think like Bermuda? Like, yeah. Well, went to Bermuda. It was fantastic.
1: There's tropical aspects of Russell.
0: Oh, yeah.
1: Certain times of the year.
0: Of course. I think there was like a news station that were saying, oh, good luck on your trip.
2: Yeah.
1: I just saw a guy in pit vipers and a Hawaiian shirt standing out on that very road that Boy Scout thing. Yeah, get off my lawn.
0: Yeah.
2: You had the Bermuda Triangle. We had the Russell Triangle. It's Russell, Huntington, Beckett.
1: Yeah. Right in the same.
0: A lot of scary things have happened in that triangle.
1: Did you ever creep into Otis Deep Throat us over there? I never did. My first TV appearance was Channel 3. It was the NBC affiliate in Syracuse.
2: Got a buddy.
1: And Wayne Mahar. Wayne Mahar was the big famous weather guy for Central New York. And Wayne was like, you know, the guy's got ripped muscles. Yeah. And, you know, now he's down at the fair. He's doing the New York State Fair. He's doing a live broadcast from the fair, the 5 p.m. cast. He's in his, like, ripped polo shirt doing the forecast. And who's standing behind him but little Stevie Nagel? Little Stevie Nagel at 13 years old doing the whole, like, putting the tongue inside my cheek and the hand motion and then putting the middle finger on, like I'm scratching my forehead.
0: Oh, yeah.
1: And I went home that night and I got several calls from friends going, hey, man, I saw you on the TV. That was awesome. I was like, this was before school started, right?
0: Right.
1: So I'm getting like calls. I'm like famous now. Everybody saw me do those hand gestures on TV. Fast forward 4 days later, we go to Sunday morning church, and the Eucharistic minister is Mr. Schenick. And Mr. Schenick, you know, he's handing out the communion wafers to each person, the body of Christ, the body of Christ. He gets to me, and before he hands me that Eucharist, he goes, I saw you on TV the other day. And I turned white. I was mortified because now my dad hadn't heard about this or seen this, but this guy is going to tell my dad
0: right
1: after the show, after the mass. Well, it is a show. After the mass, because it was coffee and donuts always after the mass.
0: Of course.
1: And then we go outside, and Mr. Schenick drives up in his car to my dad and I and goes, hey, this guy got more airtime than Wayne Mahar the other day. And that's all he said.
0: And that's it.
1: And that proved to me that there is a God, and he loves jokes.
0: Yeah.
1: Seriously. Well, because if it was the other way, he could have blown me in.
0: Are we still talking about D jokes here?
1: Yeah, he could have blown me in for that.
0: Blown up your spot.
1: And he didn't.
0: Wow.
1: Yeah.
0: That's very Christian of him.
1: Blew me in. I don't know if church and terminology would go together.
0: Maybe put it another way.
2: Wayne Mahar is like a legend in Syracuse.
1: Yeah.
2: He has done the Thanksgiving show that we do. He drops in and does a spot sometimes.
1: Yeah.
2: Let me tell you, that guy, you're not kidding. He's in shape. You should see the dump truck on that guy.
1: Yeah, he's
2: like a Kardashian. Yeah.
1: He's like the Brian Lapis of Central New York.
0: Hey. Tom Bavacqua.
2: Ah!
0: That dude was cut like a diamond. You wouldn't know.
2: You wouldn't.
0: But because, I mean, he was such a big guy.
2: Yeah.
0: No, that was a powerful dude. I saw him at the Sheridan once.
1: Fueling up on martinis between the 6 and 11.
0: Well, he would work out and then have some martinis, but he was walking around the bar with like a muscle shirt on.
2: Yeah.
0: You were like, oh my God.
2: It's ripped.
0: This is like when Bill Bixby would get angry.
2: Yeah.
0: And all of a sudden it turned into like Tom Bavacqua, the weather guy. Unbelievable.
1: Hulk smash.
2: I feel like I did shots with him either at the Hill Pub or the Rumble Seat.
0: You probably did both.
2: Yeah, he definitely could throw him back.
0: Oh, yeah. And then still be back in time for the 11 o'clock.
2: Yeah.
1: Yeah. Well, you can't make that. Forget it. I'm not going to say
0: stop it. You'll be nice.
1: Well, I like Tom.
2: All right.
0: I like him a lot. Nice. It's 7:59 to Rock 102.
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10: 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Tell them you got it at Geisler's. A mix of sun and clouds today. Warm today, too. High of 88. Tonight becoming cloudy, low of 63. And then for tomorrow, partly sunny. A chance of an afternoon thunderstorm with a high of 84. It's 69 degrees already in downtown Springfield.
11: This is Scott Cohen. It looks like the Red Sox are bound and determined to play playoff baseball this season. Last night at Fenway Park, Boston scored a solid 9-4 win over the Arizona Diamondbacks. Aside from Ranger Suarez coughing up a third-inning grand slam, it was a textbook win. Boston put 13 hits on the board. Newcomer Adley Rutschman and Mickey Gaspar homered. Five different Red Sox players knocked in runs. And this afternoon, Peyton Tolley will take the mound as the Red Sox go for the sweep. The Yankees beat Baltimore 3-1 on Tuesday. Trent Grisham knocked in all three runs. The Yankees maintain their 2.5-game lead over Boston for the top American League wildcard spot. Boston has a 6-game hold on the number 2 spot. Good news on the Red Sox injury front. Slugger Roman Anthony began his rehab assignment at AA Portland on Tuesday. Shortstop Trevor Story continues his at AAA Worcester. football now. The Patriots and Eagles will begin joint practice today and tomorrow in Foxborough, getting ready for their preseason game number 2 Saturday night at Gillette Stadium. And finally, Bill Rasmussen, the founder of ESPN, has died at the age of 93. Rasmussen was sports director.

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2: 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Tavern's signature grilled salmon? 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Tavern on the Hill, high up on Mount Tom. The deck faces west.
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9: Hey, good morning, sports fans. How the heck are you? Folks, if I were to take some time off from work, such as using my allotted vacation time to take off several Fridays during the month of July, there are very specific protocols that my employer requires in order for me to do so. First, I have to submit a formal request through a downloadable app on the phone. That request is then distributed throughout the entire corporate structure, which carefully reconciles the number of days being requested with the number of days I have remaining during any particular calendar year. Once that's approved, I can proceed as normal and go on my merry way. But if I were just to stop showing up, that could be grounds for a stern rebuke on my permanent record. This is a similar situation being faced this week by the Arizona Diamondbacks. As you may know, this week the Diamondbacks are in Boston, where they've now lost two straight to the Red Sox. Nevertheless, soon after their arrival, All-Star second baseman Ketel Marte was nowhere to be found. He didn't leave a note, no downloadable apps. He didn't even leave an email or a text message letting anyone know where he was going. He just left. Yesterday it was learned that Marte decided to travel back to Phoenix for medical reasons. Specifically, he wanted to get some testing done on his left knee without anyone's permission. Of course, this is the second time he's gone AWOL over the last two seasons. Last year, Marte impulsively left the team after there was a break-in in his home at the Dominican Republic. This time, he went back to Phoenix because he has a boo-boo. Frankly, I can't say I blame him. I mean, after all, there's not a single decent hospital in the entire city of Boston anywhere. You'd be better off getting surgery at your local Arizona area walk-in than risking your life in Boston, where they don't know nothing about nothing when it comes to medical care of the human body. Granted, leaving without telling anybody was probably a violation of the Diamondbacks employee handbook, but that's, when it's a matter of life or death or something that requires more than a Band-Aid, then sometimes you got to take matters into your own hands and let the HR department sort out all the details, because that's what they're there for. But hey, never mind yapping. 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
1: It's going to be sunny today with a high of 86 at 63 in downtown Springfield.
0: Marty Caproni is in the studio. $20 dinner and a comedy show tomorrow night.
2: $20 dinner and a comedy show. Going to be a fun one. We got kind of mixing it up with the lineup. We got Eddie Diesel doing a long spot, closing out, I think. And my buddy Ed Waugh, who's a very funny comedian, originally from Cape Cod area, is going to be there. And Mike the Long Guy.
1: He's going to be hosting the show.
2: Yep.
1: Yeah.
2: Nice. Good Barry times. Anthony Pagan. We got a whole thing.
0: Speaking of $20 or $20, you can get more CDs. You got a bigger CD collection than the Library of Congress.
1: Hey! That's his new catchphrase.
0: Yeah, that's it.
1: I'm sorry.
2: That's his new get or done.
1: It is. You're the get or done guy. Get or done. That's
0: all right.
1: I told you. That's your what you talking about, Willis. What you talking about, Willis? That is.
0: Yeah. Okay. I'll take that.
1: I don't even remember what I was going to say now. So Bax was on the Today Show this morning, which is awesome. They used a clip from his video that he made about the Columbia Record and Tape House to do a story about that coming to an end, which he did yesterday in the video. And they used a 5-second clip?
0: 5-second clip out of a 47-second video.
1: But either way, you made it on the big stage. However, some people are saying that when you post the screenshot on Facebook on the Rock 102 page, I think Matthew did that. He might have put the screenshot. It says end of an era.
0: Yeah.
1: It almost looks like you're dead.
0: Yeah, I know.
1: Yeah.
0: All the more reason to click on it to find out what's going on.
1: Right, right.
0: Yeah, I know. I'm very much alive.
1: Alive with pleasure.
0: Yes, I'm alive with pleasure. Yeah. That's exactly it.
1: So, this is an exciting morning here.
0: Yeah, listen, I didn't, people are saying, did you know this was happening? No, I had no idea this was happening. In fact, I thought that this was going to be just a simple Wednesday where we're just going to go to the Sheriff's Picnic and that was going to be the end of the day. Now I'm thinking, maybe I'm too good for the Sheriff's Picnic.
2: I was going to say, now you're going there as a celebrity, a nationally recognized celebrity.
0: Well, Marty, I've always considered myself to be part of the Springfield glitterati, a real celebutard.
1: Sure.
0: I mean, why not?
1: You're going to knock Nick Cochi over with that giant ego you got on you now.
0: Oh, I know. Yeah. I know. Well, no, I probably won't, but that's nevertheless.
2: It's going to be easy to knock him over. He's lost a lot of weight, that guy.
1: Yeah, he looks great.
0: Yeah.
1: He looks good.
0: Oh, yeah, sure.
2: No steamers anymore, huh?
0: No, that ended when Sheriff Ash decided to retire the steamers, the cherry stones. Oof.
2: I think you should demand for you alone a serving of steamers because you're a national
1: big national star.
0: Celebrity. You know, Marty, I don't know if you ever spent time in the stripey hole in jail, but if you asked a inmate for a steamer, you're going to get something you'll never want to dip in butter.
1: Excuse me, boy, are you from the Midwest? Cleveland area, perhaps?
2: I've got a buddy from Cleveland.
0: totally different outcome.
1: Oh, well. I got a buddy who's from Cleveland. He likes steamers. Did you ever have the Cleveland steamers right out of Lake Michigan?
0: Oh, they sound delicious. Yeah. We'll have two orders, please.
1: All right. Anyway.
0: Anyhow.
1: So here we are. We're basking in the... riding the coattails of the big celebrity here.
0: Well, Steve,
1: morning.
0: I mean, you could have made that argument 6 months ago.
1: What happened 6 months ago?
2: Then you were riding this. Come on.
0: You continue to ride my substantial coattails.
1: Yeah. I've been doing that for 20 years.
0: Oh, I know. I'm just saying.
1: I didn't know what 6 months ago has to do.
0: Look, 6 months ago, 12 months ago. What's the difference?
1: Yeah. 20 years ago.
0: 20 years, man. Yeah. I've been carrying you.
1: Yeah. How about that? That's why your knees are so bad.
0: Yeah.
1: It has nothing to do with old age.
0: No, nothing at all.
1: Yeah.
0: Nothing at all.
1: Make sure you take that multivite to keep those bones growing strong there.
0: Yeah.
2: Drink your milk.
1: Yeah, drink your milk.
0: Pretty amazing.
1: Yeah.
0: Now, anyhow.
1: Hey, $20 dinner and a comedy show tomorrow night over at the Shortstop.
2: Yeah, chicken, broccoli, and pasta, salad, and a roll. We got a ton of people that are buying tickets. And then Nabil messages back, it must be the chicken and broccoli.
1: Yeah.
0: That's it.
2: That's
0: Nabil.
1: Just B could be the amazing talent that we bring in there week after week. Yeah. I don't know. Who knows? But I'm not. I would never besmirch Chef Mike. Chef Mike does damn fine job on those meals.
2: Yeah. By the way, last week we did that chicken fajita stuff.
1: Yeah, that was really good.
2: It was really, really good.
0: Did it sizzle?
1: No, there was no sizzling. It was just.
2: He shouldn't have said chicken fajita. He should have said the spicy Spanish chicken or whatever, but it wasn't even that spicy, but he should have said Spanish chicken or something. Fajita makes you think it goes in a wrap. Am I wrong?
0: Yeah, usually.
2: Fajita,
0: yeah.
2: Chicken fajita, I don't know what fajita means in Spanish, but it's got to mean wrap or something in there.
0: I believe the actual definition of fajita is, look at these Americans, they'll eat anything.
2: Okay, well...
1: Look at these fat bastards.
0: Look at these fat Americans.
2: But it was served over the rice, which was really good.
1: Well, because the word comes from faja, the Spanish word for belt or strip. So technically, it is a fajita. Because if you're not having the tortillas,
2: The tortilla?
1: It doesn't really matter.

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1: Liam's got the full forecast for you. TV star Mike Baxendale in the studio with us this morning.
2: Come on, boys. Let's try to keep it in our pants here, okay? I'm just a human, just another guy.
3: Whoa, is that nationally recognized?
1: Nationally recognized?
3: Yes. Bax?
2: Accidentally and nationally recognized temporarily. I mean, if they're going to be, you know, checking out my videos all the time, then yeah, that'll be fine.
1: Well, you know what? You're now in the news. You're now in the TikTok feed of the guy who got that clip. Because somebody, whoever that guy was doing the story, was like, hey, all right, and now I'm going to do Columbia Record and Tape House. He probably searched in TikTok, found your video.
2: Right.
1: And now you're part of his algorithm. You're part of a national television program's algorithm.
2: So this has been about an hour, right? Since we found out about this?
1: Yeah.
2: A little more than an hour? So about an hour ago, I was at like 471 views on the Rock 12 TikTok page. Right now, I'm up to 532.
1: That's what I'm saying. People are watching it.
2: Wow, it's blowing up.
3: We're here on the ground floor.
1: But see, that's one of those things that... How many times you've seen this before? You put a video out there, you get maybe 100 views on it. And then like 2 weeks later, the thing's got 5,000 views on it. It's all depends on
2: Wait till you see what happens when Columbia House takes their final orders on September 15th. See, then watch that video explode. By the way, that'll be my birthday. So that'll be a hell of a gift.
1: Virality,
2: that's what I want in a package.
3: I mean, I'm not saying that we're gonna beat this thing to death, but you know how we were talking, so Eddie Diesel's closing on, and he made a poster with Eddie on the poster, which is great. I have now modified the poster with a small square in the corner that says Savannah Guthrie favorite Bax.
2: Wow.
1: All right.
3: So, you're going to have to make an appearance.
2: Now, that's an appearance where now?
3: That would be at the shortstop in Westfield tomorrow night, 6 p.m. doors.
2: What's going on there?
3: 7 p.m. show. $20 dinner and a comedy show.
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6: A cooler start to our Wednesday compared to the warm and humid feel of previous mornings. Today we're mostly sunny and warm, highs between 82 and 90 with lower humidity. Tonight we're mostly sunny, maybe a spot shower between 8 p.m. and midnight. Then we're partly cloudy and cool with lows between 56 and 64. Tomorrow we're partly sunny to start and then building clouds throughout the day. Showers are possible later in the afternoon and early evening, highs between 76 and 84. With your Western Mass News First Alert Forecast, I'm meteorologist Liam Murphy.
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1: Thanks, Bax. A 22-year-old Pissfield man was hospitalized Tuesday afternoon.
2: I believe it's pronounced Pittsfield.
1: It's pronounced the way it smells. After the e-motorcycle he was riding collided with an SUV on Wakona Street. According to police, the rider of the e-motorcycle

0: Motorcycle was riding southbound on Wacona Street and attempted to move between stop traffic to cross the northbound lane when he was struck by a 2014 Honda CR-V traveling north. The crash happened around 2:55 p.m. in the block of 400 Wacona Street. Pittsfield police, firefighters, and Action Ambulance were called to the scene after receiving a report that a pedestrian has been struck. Now, I know we're not in the immediate area of Pittsfield, but it does tie into the e-bike situation over in Agawam. It's a national problem, these things.
1: No, it's
0: a
1: not.
0: Yes, it is. A juvenile was arrested after a group of e-dirt bike riders blocked traffic and confronted motorists in Agawam Monday evening, prompting a police response and renewed calls for stronger enforcement. According to Agawam Police Lieutenant Edward McGovern, officers were called to the Springfield Street intersection near Stop and Shop around 5:30 p.m. after 12 to 15 riders reportedly took over the intersection and engaged in verbal communications, altercations with drivers attempting to pass through. Hey, get out of the way, kid. You're in the middle of the road. What you say? You don't want to mess with me and the rest of my e-bike gang.
2: What an intimidating street, yeah. A bunch of street thugs I've never seen.
0: And they use puns to threaten. We're going to charge you up. It's electric. Boogie, woogie, woogie. When officers arrived, the riders fled the area. Police pursued the group and took one juvenile into custody. Due to the suspect's age, police have not released the individual's name or any charges.
3: I'm going to call BS on this.
0: What?
3: All right. You had 12 guys on a little electric bikes, and you could only get one of them.
0: Well.
3: Only one?
0: Well, I mean, if they ride away in different directions.
3: You just run a couple over and then go back and pick them up after.
0: I don't think that's how the police work.
3: Oh, okay.
0: Yeah.
2: See, the problem you have, Marty, is that the police are kind of being told that when it comes to these high-speed chases of e-bikes and dirt bikes, you're going to cause more problems chasing after somebody than if you actually caught up to the guy who's riding one of these things. And it actually potentially puts people in harm's way.
3: Can I just say something? Because Steve and I had a little exchange there in the store where we said, this is becoming a national problem. I said, no, it's not. And he said, yes, it is. I don't think it's becoming a national problem. I think it's the government's looking for a way to make more money. And they're like, these things aren't regulated. Let's make some money off these things. So you throw out the stories in there when something happens, and then everyone's like, well, that's the new paradigm now, is that that's what it is. We better license and regulate them. Look, you guys say it. You think I'm crazy. I said it with the flock cameras on the school buses, remember?
2: Yeah, I remember.
3: And you guys argued with me about that, and then they handed out 23 out of 36 bad citations.
2: And it wound up being true. Look at you.
3: Yeah. And now they got those cameras all over Chicopee. Every road coming into Chicopee has a flock camera, just so you guys know.
0: Yeah. Actually, there was a lady in Massachusetts here with the flock camera thing. A police officer in New Bedford is on leave after being accused of using the department's flock camera system to track her ex-girlfriend, a restraining order revealed. Mm-hmm. The restraining order request was filed by the ex-girlfriend of the New Bedford police officer, Emily Pacheco. It says Pacheco was harassing and stalking her after a breakup, noting, there is an open internal affairs investigation running my license plate through flock to follow me.
3: Right. Put a flock camera outside every politician and every police chief and every person that loves the flock camera. Put one outside of their house so you can track everything they do and everywhere they go and make sure they show up on time for work and make sure. Put a flock camera there. Do that. Flockety flock, flock, flock.
0: Well, you can't use it for those purposes. It's only for gathering information in case there is a crime committed.
3: If you like it, go flock yourself. Get yourself a camera. Put it right in your driveway.
0: Flock cameras are mounted along public roads and take images of license plates and other vehicles' characteristics for a database that is sold as a tool to help solve crimes. Somebody pointed out, though, with all these kids that go missing every year, like 350,000 kids in this country alone that go missing, have they been recovered? From all the flock cameras that have been around?
3: No.
0: Yeah.
3: But you know what has happened? They have they literally have tried to arrest people for crimes they didn't commit. Some lady, they went after her and saying she was stealing Amazon packages and stuff, and the cop was like, I 100% know. I 100% have it on video. I 100%. And then she's like, I have my own Ring camera here showing me at the time you're saying I took. So it's like a battle. But she had to prove herself innocent.
2: Yeah.
3: Which is complete opposite of the way the criminal justice system is supposed to work.
0: It was one of the things that Target was being accused of, because Target has done facial recognition inside their stores for years.
3: Which is ridiculous.
0: And, you know, they ban people from, you know, if you steal or whatever, they can recognize you. Then that's how they tally up the, you know, misdemeanor versus felony arrest for shoplifting. But how many people have been falsely accused because the facial recognition system ain't that accurate?
3: It's like 90-something percent, which means if there's 5% that it's not accurate, that's 5% people that you're making their life miserable.
2: Like, for example, Steve, you've got a look that a lot of guys have. Bald, glasses, unshaven.
0: Yeah, I look like a lot of dopes.
2: There's been times I've seen people that looked like you, could have been you, weren't you. Target know?
0: That's what I'm saying. They don't know. They're falsely accusing people.
3: Look, I hate to sound like the tinfoil hat guy, but...
0: the water!
3: No, put stuff in the water, turn the frogs gray. But those... Those flock cameras, they found them pointed at children's playgrounds outside of middle schools. Yeah. That company, okay, the guy who ultimately runs that database or whatever is one of the guys who had like 2,200 emails allegedly with Jeffrey Epstein, guy.
0: Now, what about the people who say, they already have all your information anyway. What's the big deal?
3: Yeah, I say then you don't belong in this country because you're not a true American. Just like people who don't want you to have ketchup on their hot dog. What happened to freedom, baby? Caw-caw! That's my eagle.
0: Tweet. Longmeadow residents are reacting after large amounts of road work and construction have made it difficult to get around.
2: Boo.
0: The L project has been underway since April and consists of intersection improvements such as new turn lanes, new signage, and bike lanes in both directions. Construction spans from Columbus Avenue to Englewood Road, and residents are not happy. One man who has lived on Converse Street for 43 years says he's never seen a road construction like this in his life. The biggest qualm with the project is the noise.
2: Noise.
0: I believe they spoke with Police Chief Robert Stock.
2: Oh,
0: do you think maybe another episode of Longmeadow Unsolved Mysteries Longmeadow? Could be. Tonight, on an Unsolved Mysteries Longmeadow, the L Project. In the quiet town of Longmeadow, something strange has been happening. For months, residents have watched as their familiar streets have been torn apart, rerouted, and transformed. It's simply known as the L Project.
1: I can't get out of my driveway!
0: Beginning in April, construction crews descended upon the area between Columbus Avenue and Englewood Road. The mission? 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
1: I live up just off of Converse. I've been able to get my Starbucks for 3 straight days.
0: 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For some residents, navigating their own neighborhood has become a daily mystery.
1: I practically bottomed out my Mercedes-Benz on that street trying to get to and fro.
0: Which road is open? Which road is closed? And exactly... which way does one get to home? Find out tonight on another Unsolved Mysteries Longmeadow with Chief Robert Stock.
3: Bravo, gentlemen. That is theater of the mind.
0: Maybe that'll be on the Today Show tomorrow.
2: Oh, there you go.
0: Yeah. Oh, my God. Look at the time. It's going to be sunny with a high of 86. Tomorrow, cloudy with a high of 82 at 63 in downtown Springfield. I'm Steve Nagel, and that's the news on Rock 102.
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1: 7 Mary 3. We got a drunk driver on the highway.
0: Somebody just asked me that now this whole Today Show thing, maybe now Great Horse will finally give me that free membership.
2: Yeah.
1: Oh,
2: yeah.
1: You know what? Even national recognition won't get you in that club.
0: I don't know. I'll tell you what, between that and this nice package of gifts that Carla Kenzenzi gave us,
1: yeah,
0: it's turned out to be a pretty damn good day.
1: I got a new Jimmy Fund hat. I like the, because I have another one. I have another one I got from a different, they all support, Dana Farber and the Jimmy Fund.
0: Yeah, yeah. That's a nice looking cap.
1: I love these caps. These caps are really nice. And they got the Jimmy Fund logo on the top. So thank you, Carla.
0: Yeah, very cool. Yeah. Nice.
2: The Jimmy Fund, my buddy Oni, they got that thing going too with the Battle of the Bars thing, right? For the same thing where you buy the golf balls and it goes to the Jimmy Fund.
1: Yeah. It's good, nice little organization.
2: Hey, you know what I was thinking? Someone already photoshopped you with the Today Show lineup and sent it in. Maybe someone out there, I'm not going to encourage it, just like I said with Casper the Friendly Ghost in January 6th, but if anyone could somehow have someone Photoshop.
1: You're opening up a can of worms.
2: No, I'm just saying Photoshop Bax on a Great Horse, like the Great Horse logo.
0: Well, that would be fine.
1: Or other national TV programs.
2: Yeah, but maybe it's Bax on the horse holding a sign that says with a flag, like holding a flag that says free membership.
0: Yeah, you know, I think it would make more sense to have me photoshopped in different news stories covered by NBC News. Like, ooh, you know, have me on the set with, like, you know, John Chancellor and David Brinkley, or, you know, I'm on the set with Irving R. Levine, NBC News.
2: How about they photoshop you and Savannah Guthrie on the 18th green at Great Horse?
0: Yeah.
2: Little golf day.
0: Sure. Yeah.
1: How about you on a Pornhub casting couch?
2: Okay.
0: That's one I don't really want to
1: have. Or in the back of the bang bus. With the blindfold on.
2: With the blindfold.
1: They start out with a girl, but then it's a dude at the end.
0: You know, the problem with you suggesting that is that there are listeners who will actually do it. That's what I'm most afraid of.
2: And then they put in your sound clip for $20.
1: Yeah. it's the backs of the bang bus. That's what we're going for.
0: We don't really need that.
1: Well, it's always a nice surprise.
0: No. Listen, I'm not complaining. I'm just saying that perhaps our efforts can be used for good.
2: I'm just saying, guys. I'm just throwing it out there. Son tells me the Route 10 tire text line is going to get very interesting over the rest of the show.
0: Well, it's been blowing up pretty good today, I have to say, between e-bikes and this whole Today Show affair. It's getting pretty busy on there.
2: Let me ask you, with the e-bikes, are generally people agreeing with me on the e-bikes and the flock cameras, or are they disagreeing with me?
1: Actually, I was just going to read this one to you. Okay. A lot of hate regarding technology when people are the issue. With proper guardrails in place, that system will help solve crimes. Everywhere you go, you're on camera. Every town asks citizens to register their home cameras so they can use them. Nobody is crying about that.
2: You're a dork, whoever said that. You're a dork. You're a dork, dude. And you're like a guy, if we were in eighth grade, I would wedgie right now. Duh, everyone's doing it, so it's not bad. You don't deserve freedom.
1: Well, how many years did we hear that the TSA...
0: That's it. You're out of line.
1: How many years did you hear about the TSA? Like, we need the TSA. We need to fund the TSA. Yeah. We need to stop all the terrorists coming through the airports and getting on a plane and hijacking and flying into a building. And then how many years have you heard all the audits that they went through TSA with knives, guns, drugs, and everything?
2: Can I tell you guys a story about TSA? Crazy story?
1: No? Yeah.
2: You're just looking at me. I don't know. Bax is...
0: No, I'm waiting for you.
2: Okay. Remember how they make you swab your shoe and hopscotch and do a sobriety test and jump? And if you want to get through now, you can pay the government more money
3: for the an express eye scan lane. Where you can express lane in, because a terrorist couldn't figure out how to pay $89, right?
2: So how about this?
1: What is the biggest weapon we have against these terrorists? You know what? We found out that they don't want to spend any extra TSA pre-check.
0: Yeah, the biggest thing that saved America, prepaid parking in a parking in an airport.
2: And this tool bag that's
0: spending $57 to park for one day in a parking lot.
2: And this tool bag whose messaging is like, duh, I think it's good that we pay $89. I mean, who everyone else is doing it?
1: You know,
2: punch yourself in the face. Anyways, here's my point. To put stuff in the water that turns the frogs gray. No, here's my point. Okay, here's my point. When I was younger and in shape, don't laugh about this. I took martial arts. Okay, I know you're looking at me and you're like, yeah,
1: who's Marshall?
2: Sure you did. Sure you did. Kung Fu Panda, but I did. And I had throwing knives. You remember like throwing knives?
0: Sure.
2: They're designed to throw. Okay. I used to take a bag to my karate tournaments that would have all my stuff in it or whatever. You know how they have like a cardboard thing in the bottom of your bag to keep it rigid?
0: Sure.
2: Well, under that thing, the throwing knives had worked their way into the bag. One day, I was traveling. I was flying like Denver or something, and I had to pack a thing the night before. Oh, I got my old karate bag. I threw all my stuff in. I flew to Denver. I flew back. I flew to Tampa. I flew back. I flew all over the country. I flew into Canada and back. Right? I used the bag for like 3 months. And then one day, I'm cleaning out my bag, and I realize I had flown all over the place with throwing knives
1: internationally
2: in my bag. Yeah. No one said a word. Yeah.
0: At least you took your shoes off.
2: Yeah. At least I felt safe. As long as you feel safe.
1: You know what? I think you're onto something, Bax. Had Timothy McVeigh had to pay for parking,
0: he would never have blown up that building.
1: Never would have had Oklahoma City.
0: Prepaid parking? Forget about it. It's taking all the fun out of terrorism.
1: Think about all major events in this country that would have required a fee for parking.
0: Yeah.
1: How many could have been avoided if you had to pay a fee?
2: Oh, that's
1: Lee that. Harvey Oswald couldn't find a spot on that street.
0: No, he couldn't.
1: No. But he parked. There was a free parking that day.
0: And that should have taught us a very valuable lesson.
1: If Lee Harvey Oswald had to chum up a dime to park, that split second would have saved somebody's life.
0: I mean, what are you going to do with those two guys who are shooting behind the grassy knoll? I mean, you can't pay everybody.
2: Oh, hey, now you're sounding like me. Yeah.
1: Well, those guys had free government parking.
0: There you go.
2: That is if you believe the official narrative.
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1: Yes, the late, great Frank Beard.
0: I'm sure you'll have more about that in Hollywood Trash this morning.
1: He had his whole life to live and never got a chance to see you on the Today Show this morning.
0: You know, that's part of the disappointment of life, isn't it?
1: He said, one thing I want to do before I die is see Bax on the Today Show in a 13-second clip or 5-second clip.
0: Yeah, I'm sorry, Frank, that couldn't make those dreams come true. Anyway, yes, that is all up on the interwebs, my brief but profound appearance on the Today Show. I'm sure you'll all put everything aside and spend a little bit of time reviewing that.
1: Oh, yeah. Yeah, absolutely.
2: I would like to say it's a humble, it's not going to be an apology, but a humble acknowledgement that the gentleman I told to punch himself in the face because he is pro cameras everywhere.
0: Yeah.
2: He did write back something very, very funny on the Roots Entire Listener line. The listeners of this show have pretty great sense of humor.
1: Yeah.
0: For the most part.
1: He said, Marty, the YMCA gave free karate lessons to those kids who were never picked to play with the other kids.
2: And you know what, sir? I represent that remark.
1: Yeah, there you go. $20 dinner and a comedy show tomorrow night at the Shortstop.
2: I will be
3: for
2: here.
3: $20, you could have had a CD collection as big as the Library of Congress.
1: Yeah.
2: Oh, right. $20.
1: Yeah, I like that.
2: I thought you didn't have the sound clip, but now you have
0: I did. I couldn't. Okay. I had it. You can't do two things at once.
2: All right.
0: Yeah.
2: I wouldn't have stepped on it.
1: It's like the 80s around here. You have to watch the show that you're video recording. You can't change the channel. Otherwise, it's going to show you flipping the channels.
2: Let's try this again.
0: All right.
2: Okay. So tomorrow, Thursday night, we have chicken, broccoli, pasta, dinner, salad, roll, and a great comedy show with Mike the Long Guy, Eddie Diesel, Ed Waugh, a bunch of us there, Anthony Pagan, and it's all for $20.
3: For $20, you could have had a CD collection as big as the Library of Congress.
1: Hey, how about that?
0: Wow, so famous.
1: Hey, what? Did you have something to say?
0: I haven't had a chance to blow my own horn here very much today, but Backseat Musical Podcast this week. My guest is Blake Watt from the band Family Stereo. Brand new record came out last month. It's his first album. He is the son of Tracy Thorne and Ben Watt from Everyone But the Girl. Really cool. 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
2: And I hope those people woke up this morning like, wow, I can't believe I got to do that podcast with that guy. With the $20 Library of Congress guy.
0: It's all very exciting.
1: Listen, I just want to change shift gears here without using a clutch and go into this story. A 32-year-old sanitation worker from South Carolina died after he fell off a garbage truck on his first day on the job. Yeah. 32 years old, he was riding on the rear platform of a garbage truck around 1:50 p.m. on Monday when the truck made a turn and he fell onto the pavement. He was taken to Spartanburg Medical Center where he later died. The first day on the job.
2: I mean, I will say this. I would be like, I mean, you know. At least I don't have to work a full shift.
1: That's what I was getting at.
2: But I will say this, because that is a tragic story to me, because, and here's the thing, you wouldn't make fun of a firefighter or a police officer that passed away. And I will tell you something, and I said it and I stand on it as long as I'm taking my really aggressive points this morning.
1: Yeah.
2: If you had to lay off all the municipal employees in your town or your city, no one is going to be more missed than the people who work sanitation when your trash starts piling up. They are the unheralded heroes, probably the most important part of your tax money.
1: You remember happened that in Philadelphia a few years ago?
2: What, they had a strike?
1: They had the strike, and then all the trash kept piling up in the city, and then there was nobody to take the trash out.
2: Right, right. You know what happens if 30 firefighters don't show up?
1: Why?
2: A lot less ping pong and a lot less chili. That's it.
1: That was Marty Caproni who said that for $20 dinner at a comedy show.
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1: This is our new...
2: This is so fun.
1: I woke up to get me a cold pop.
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0: Rock 102, Springfield's Classic Rock. It's going to be a beautiful day today. Great day for the Sheriff's Picnic. Mix of sunny clouds. Warm. High of 88. Tonight becoming cloudy with a low of 63. And then for tomorrow, partly cloudy. There's a chance of an afternoon thunderstorm with a high of 84. It's about 71 degrees right now in downtown Springfield. 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
2: Did you hear about Frank Beard?
0: Yes, I did hear about Frank Beard. What a sad, sad story.
2: The longtime hard-shuffling drummer for Texas rock greats ZZ Top died Monday. He was 77. Bob Merlis. Like Merlin?
0: No, this is Merlis.
2: The band's representative confirmed the news, saying Beard died while in hospice care, surrounded by family at his ranch in Richmond, Texas. An exact cause of death was not listed.
0: He only took himself off the road not that long ago. Yeah, they were playing within a month.
2: Hey, listen, at least you play all the way up until you can't play anymore, right?
0: That's too bad.
2: ZZ Top also announced that it would cancel its scheduled show on the 18th, which was last night in Salt Lake City, and its gig tonight in Colorado Springs. The band's current tour will resume this weekend in Austin. So he wasn't playing anyway.
0: Well, so Frank Beard was off the road for a while, and they had a guy filling in.
2: Yeah.
0: And then maybe they got that guy back. Anyway, sad story. Frank Beard, really good drummer.
2: Very good drummer.
0: Very good.
2: You know, now he's banging drums in the sky.
0: Ah, oh, Jesus.
2: Apple Corps has partnered with Universal Music Group for a comprehensive licensing and merchandising deal for the Beatles, covering physical and digital merchandise, licensing, and e-commerce. The collaboration aims to protect and enhance the Beatles' legacy through authentic fan experiences by making things ridiculously expensive.
0: You know, it's a new millennium, so like a new world.
2: Mm-hmm.
0: Why these kinds of deals haven't already been made for the Beatles, I'm kind of surprised by.
2: Yeah,
0: that would be like one of the very first bands you'd want to protect from, you know, different formats, different ways of copyright infringement.
2: Well, first of all, didn't Michael Jackson buy all the whole catalog?
0: Yeah, but then the Beatles were able to get it back.
2: Ah.
0: They got it back for where it once belonged.
2: Ah. Oh, like JoJo.
0: Yes.
2: Yeah. That JoJo's crazy.
0: He had some issues.
2: The deal precedes the release of the series of biopics about the band with Paul Mescal, Harris Dickinson, Joseph Quinn, and Barry Keoghan, set to portray the iconic members. How about that?
0: Listen, there's so many angles for that same story that's been told time and time again.
2: It just seems like you just said, like, you know, somebody should have done this long ago.
0: I mean, it's hard to imagine that the Beatles, unless it's been nothing but negotiations ever since, but you would think that the Beatles would be one of the first ones to protect their assets.
2: Well, when you're rolling in dollar bills and rolling in D's and got a good ass job, you don't think twice about the contracts running out.
0: I can see Paul be on top of it, but I can see Ringo being, hey, peace and love, man, peace and love, and not being even show up to the meetings.
2: You know what? When I said to him last time I saw Ringo, I said, would you like some financial advice? I got this great guy. And he said, no, no, no, no. I don't invest it no more.
0: I'm trying to get my 401k off the floor.
2: Right, right, right. A newly released police report says Brian Hickerson, Hayden Panettiere's boyfriend, on and off boyfriend, and his brother Zach were at the South Carolina apartment when emergency crews responded. An officer arrived to find paramedics performing CPR on Panettiere, who was unresponsive. She was pronounced dead at 2:31 Sunday afternoon. The officer wrote there were no obvious physical reasons for her to be unresponsive. An autopsy found no signs of trauma, and police said there were no signs of foul play. Her cause of death has still not been determined and remains under investigation. The on-again, off-again boyfriend.
0: Yes.
2: Panettiere discussed their relationship and her efforts to forgive Hickerson in her memoir released earlier this year. The report says police spoke with Hickerson after Panettiere was pronounced dead, but details of that conversation were redacted. So we won't know until later.
0: Probably none of our business.
2: No, probably not. But this is why we do Hollywood Trashbacks. We need all the detail. We need all the juicy, juicy dirt.
0: To get all the details about the things we shouldn't have any knowledge of.
2: Mm-hmm. The Queen of Pop is back on top of the VMAs. Madonna leads all nominees with 11.
0: And here I was thinking it was Thelma Houston.
2: I didn't even know they make videos anymore. Yeah, Thelma Houston. I didn't even know they made videos anymore, and I had no idea that Madonna was making videos. That's even more surprising.
0: Yes, it is.
2: Her Confessions to the Film is up for Video of the Year, along with nominations for Artist of the Year, Song of the Year, and Choreography. This is the first time Madonna has led the VMA nomination since 1990 when Vogue was up for the top prize. Wow, 36 years later. Taylor Swift is right behind her with 9 nominations and already holds the all-time record with 30 moon persons. That's the award.
0: That's like the that's the standard we go by? The moon persons?
2: Yeah. Ariana Grande and Sabrina Carpenter have 7 each. Bruno Mars, Pink Panthers, and Zara Larsson have 5 apiece. The dance category returns for the first time in 7 years, with Madonna nominated there as well. The VMAs air September 27th from Los Angeles on CBS with MTV and Paramount Plus also carrying the show. Yeah, how about that?
0: Fascinating.
2: She's what, 86 years old now?
0: She's pretty close. Pretty close.
2: Seriously, how old is she? She's got to be up there. She's got to be in the 70s, right?
0: Madonna?
2: Yeah. Late 60s?
0: Late 60s. Yeah. Let me Madonna age. That is, yeah, she's 68.
2: But the downtown area looks 74.
0: I hate to break it to you.
2: Yeah.
0: But she's no longer a virgin.
2: Really?
0: Yes.
2: What made you say that?
0: Because she was touched more than that just very first time.
2: That's hard to believe.
0: No, it's not.
2: Matthew McConaughey met with Pope Leo at the Vatican earlier this month and afterward opened up about his thoughts on politics and public service. All right, all right, all right. You know what I like about altar boys? Do you think that conversation happened?
0: No, I don't think so. And I think if it started, it ended very quick.
2: You never know. Kim Kardashian says it's getting serious with Lewis Hamilton, and she wants to expand her family with him.
0: Well, she was had something to say.
2: Oh, my God. The last time I tried expanding my family is when I did some bleeding breeding, and Ray J filled me like a Virginia clam hamper in that sex tape you can purchase on YouPorn for $39.95.
0: Caitlin?
2: The clam hamper is full.
0: When they go empty it.
2: A lot of socks in there.
0: Caitlin.
2: I never got that done and dirty with your mother, Chris Kim, but I once gave her the. I once did some Dutch oyster shucking with her.
0: Uh huh.
2: I made her the squirt queen of Moister Town.
0: What are you trying to say?
2: What I'm trying to say was like filling a tartar sauce cup on all you can eat shrimp night at an Arthur Treacher's. You remember the Arthur Treacher's?
0: I do.
2: Yeah.
0: I do.
2: You remember the shrimp, the tartar cup?
0: I do.
2: The
0: yes.
2: Shrimp,
0: delicious.
2: And that is your Hollywood Trash on Rock 102.
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0: I'm going to push my authority today at the sheriff's picnic at the Elks in Springfield. I'm going to really make a dodge for it all.
1: You know what? I'll give a free hamburger at the sheriff's picnic to anybody that can come up and go, "Hey, you're the guy on the Today Show," to Bax, and you see him there. Free hamburgers on me.
0: Hey,
1: while you're there at the picnic.
0: Steve, they're free with the price of admission.
2: Hey, I'm not just saying this so that you can cue up the sound effect, but tomorrow, I don't know if you guys know, at the Shortstop, we have a great comedy show with Eddie Diesel, Ed Waugh, Mike DeLong, a bunch of us. It's going to be a great time.
1: And wow. Chicken and broccoli and pasta and rolls and salad.
2: And it's all for $20.
0: Well, I can't really cue it up, but I can tell you this. 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
1: Yeah.
0: All right, Matthew's going to have the Daily Bax and Nagel wrap up coming up in just a few minutes. 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

0: Rock 102, Springfield's classic rock with Cream. And today would have been the late Ginger Baker's birthday. She was born on this day in 1939. Also, really sad news yesterday. Frank Beard, ZZ Top's longtime drummer, passed away at the age of 77. He was in a hospice with family members at his side. And, of course, he was part of ZZ Top for over five decades.
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Ah!

0: 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I'm Jess, and Saturday, the big day is going to be here. 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
9: A cooler start to our Wednesday compared to the warm and humid feel of previous mornings. Today we're mostly sunny and warm, highs between 82 and 90 with lower humidity. Tonight we're mostly sunny, maybe a spot shower between 8 p.m. and midnight. Then we're partly cloudy and cool with lows between 56 and 64. Tomorrow we're partly sunny to start and then building clouds throughout the day. Showers are possible later in the afternoon and early evening, highs between 76 and 84. With your Western Mass News First Alert forecast, I'm meteorologist Liam Murphy.
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0: 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I'm Jess, and if you don't have lunch plans yet, take a late one. You can go hang with Dax and Nagel. They're going to be out with the road crew from 1:30 to 3:30 at Sheriff Cochise's 2026 Cookout. Friends and family and the community leaders all going to be there, and some great food, entertainment, conversation. Dax and Nagel have got prizes, too, which is always fun. It's happening today, 1:30 to 3:30 at Sheriff Cochise's Cookout. That's over at the Springfield Lodge of Elks right on Tiffany Street. 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

0: 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I'm Jess, and some birthdays today. Ian Gillan of Deep Purple turning 81. We told you about John Deacon, formerly of Queen, turning 75 today. On this day in 1964, more than 6 months after the first appearance on The Ed Sullivan Show, the Beatles kicked off their first American tour. And this day in 1967, Ringo Starr and his wife Maureen had a baby boy named Jason. On the same day, the Beatles' All You Need Is Love was number one.
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20: Pat Kelly does this whole thing with Mick from Tremorhorns and the Delaney House, and then he gets the lobster rolls. We don't get anything. We're talking about the lobster rolls.
21: And we were also talking about Tremorhorn.
20: Yeah. I decided to stop yesterday over at Tremorhorns. I believe they weren't open yet. I said, why would you want to go to a place like this when you can get real seafood at a place like this right behind it? And it was the Dollar General. And I went in the store. And I'm like, do you think Mick from Tremorhorns has Gorton's fish sticks?
21: I'm sure this can of salmon is every bit as fresh as the lobster.

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5: Today we're mostly sunny and warm with highs between 82 and 90 with lower humidity. Tonight we're mostly sunny, may see a spot shower between 8 p.m. and midnight, and then we're partly cloudy and cool with lows between 56 and 64. Tomorrow we're partly sunny to start with building clouds throughout the day, then showers are possible later in the afternoon and early evening, highs between 76 and 84. Friday we're back to more sunshine and a classic August feel, highs between 80 and 86. With your Western Mass News First Alert Forecast, I'm meteorologist Liam Murphy.
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Zeppelin and Rock 102, Springfield's classic rock. And on this day in 1971, they kicked off a North American tour in Vancouver. The band played to a sold-out crowd of over 17,000 fans and another 3,000 who waited outside to hear them.

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0: 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Tedeschi Trucks Band coming to Tanglewood September 2nd. 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

0: 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I'm Jess, and we've got a chance for you to win Government Mule tickets. They're rocking the MGM Music Hall at Fenway for New Year's Eve. 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
8: Today we're mostly sunny and warm with highs between 82 and 90 with lower humidity. Tonight we're mostly sunny. May see a spot shower between 8 p.m. and midnight, and then we're partly cloudy and cool with lows between 56 and 64. Tomorrow we're partly sunny to start with building clouds throughout the day. Then showers are possible later in the afternoon and early evening. Highs between 76 and 84. Friday we're back to more sunshine and a classic August feel. Highs between 80 and 86. With your Western Mass News First Alert forecast, I'm meteorologist Liam Murphy.
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0: My best friend's sister's boyfriend's brother's girlfriend heard from this guy who knows this kid is going with the girl who saw Ferris pass out at 31 Flavors last night. 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

Rock 102, Springfield's classic rock. That's Kuh, C-U-G-H. Coming up on 205, I'm Pat Kelly. Pumped up, Marianne from the TJA was going to be in here with an adoptable animal. If you're looking to grow your family, stick around for a few. We'll have someone or some dog or cat that would love to hang out with you. 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Rock 102.

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Yeah, it should have been an email. 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

0: Rock 102, Springfield's classic rock. Somebody want to tell me why Bax and Nagel get to go to a cookout this afternoon? Anyone, raise your hand if you have an honest, reasonable explanation as to why I'm not at a cookout right now. Sorry, I'm a little fired up. They're hanging out at Sheriff Cochise's 2026 cookout. We'll be checking in with them in just a little bit. By the way, the cookout happening right now at the Springfield Lodge of Elks on Tiffany Street.
1: The dogs out!
0: Can you imagine the nerve of that? Like,
2: that you're not invited?
0: Yeah, I'm just gonna hang out here, and we're gonna check in with the fabulous time they're having on a Wednesday afternoon cookout. It's a beautiful day.
2: Is this Bax and Nagel, you're saying?
0: Yeah. What about Pat Kelly?
2: Are they getting back at you for not sharing the seafood?
0: Maybe. It's okay.
2: It seems fair.
0: It's a good effort. Those guys are having a good time out there. By the way, they will be hanging out at the cookout until about 3:30 this afternoon. I have a feeling that they might be hanging out a little bit longer. Mary Ann, how are you?
2: I'm good. How are you?
0: I'm doing great. I appreciate you dropping by. If this is your first time listening on a Wednesday afternoon to Pets Pets, this is Mary Ann from the Thomas J. O'Connor Adoption Center and Animal Control. We're about to talk about a fantastic cat. And I love cats because they're so simple. Their personalities can range from leave me the hell alone at all times to pet me as much as possible at all times. And everyone kind of in that,
2: yep,
0: that spectrum there.
2: Yep.
0: But I had something pop up on my my slides here today. Whatever the search engine is, but it gives me slideshows. And this thing popped up, and you know, owning a dog, and who hasn't said this, when you get to a point where your dog is about to pass away, and the dog's not well, and you say to yourself, or maybe out loud, this is the last time I'm getting a dog. And then, because you're so sad.
2: Yeah.
0: And then a month or two goes by, and you're like, I would really like to have a dog back here.
2: Yeah.
0: But it's a tough part about being a pet owner.
2: Yeah, it is.
0: Whether it's a dog or a cat or anything.
2: Yeah.
0: So this slideshow was called, when a dog knows it's going to pass away, it leaves 8 signs for its owner.
2: Ugh, eye roll. Okay.
0: Always. That's why I call you partly cloudy. Every time. It says...
2: because there's so much junk out
0: one
2: there.
0: One of the things is that dogs will instinctively want to be alone somewhere quiet, dark, and private.
2: That is a myth.
0: Okay, let's move on to the next
2: That's
0: one.
2: That's a myth.
0: On the other hand, clinginess. They could become extremely clingy when they know they're about to pass away.
2: What makes anybody think that they know they're going to die?
0: I have a feeling that a dog has a pretty good feel for how it feels physically. I mean, I don't think it looks at it as, man, I should make some phone calls to my friends. But I think a dog pretty much knows, wow,
2: I don't know about
0: I feel
2: that.
0: Like hell right now.
2: But we often feel, when do we not feel like hell? Do we really think we're about to keel over? I just think that that's a little bit too much cognition, too much credit for that kind of thinking.
0: So the third one is appetite. It says here, dying dogs lose their appetite. Now, that's been my experience to be true.
2: Yeah, well, for most or many animals, cats, dogs, if they're not eating and they're not following a normal routine, it could be a sign of decline, for sure.
0: If you notice that your dog is sleeping almost all day or all night, that's also a sign that they might be on their way out.
2: Could be. It could also just be a sign of a medical issue.
0: Look, there have been times that I slept all day, but that's because I was partying like Bon Jovi the night before, and I went to bed at 4 a.m.
2: Right, right, yeah.
0: So,
2: yeah, we know the reasons why you sleep all day. It has nothing to do with dying.
0: Stop it. I've toned it back a little bit. Breathing. It says your dog's breath may become very shallow, or you may notice they start rasping as their lungs try to clear themselves. Could be something different.
2: It could be anything. But the truth is, if your dog is truly on its way out and you have vet care, you probably already know that your dog is starting to decline and fail. And yeah, that could be a sign at the very end there, but you probably know already.
0: Another indication is if your dog's paws, ears, and tail feel colder when you touch them. Has to do with blood circulation into the extremities of their body.
2: Again, other reasons could be responsible for that. What website is this?
0: I think it's LarryKnowsEverythingAboutDogs.com.
2: Oh, Larry.
0: Yeah, that might not be a very good. But I read it because some of the things that I've noticed over, you know, having owned pets over the years, I look back and I'm like, that is correct. It's particularly the sleep, particularly the appetite part of it.
2: Appetite is a big one. Yeah, when my cat was sort of ready to go, she would not eat. I would put her breakfast in front of her, and she just didn't want it. You could tell she was frail, and she was not. She was ready. But that's not a hard and fast rule. You really have to be careful about these kinds of signs, because as long as you're keeping in touch with your vet, you have more information than just these little hints.
0: Well, I also feel like, you know, if your dog is 2 years old and you're getting these hints, maybe your dog's just tired.
2: Yeah,
0: you know,
2: right.
0: If your dog is 17, right. No, I think that maybe it makes a little more sense.
2: Right. There is nothing, by the way, that supports the idea that cats or dogs go somewhere quiet to die. That doesn't usually, that's not
0: really
2: true.
0: No, you're going to have to figure it out with Larry Knows Everything About Dogs.com.
2: Oh,
0: then.
2: Larry.
0: I'm not going to fight you. So we have a beautiful, adoptable cat. He is beautiful. His name is Comet. A cat's lover's cat. What does that mean?
2: He's a cuddle bug. I mean, he's the kind of, I almost said dog, the kind of cat, no bias here at all, kind of cat that will be affectionate, curl up with you, very social.
0: And, yeah. And according to his bio, he's not afraid of strangers either. He'll come right up to you.
2: Yeah, I don't know if that's the safest thing for any animal. I mean, if you walk into someone's house and the cat decides to greet you, I don't know. I question that judgment. But yeah,
0: on my part or the cat's part? You're being a jerk right now. Your hair looks really young, by the way. I noticed that. So Comet. Comet arrived with two broken teeth and a...
2: Thanks for noticing, by the way.
0: Comet arrived with two broken teeth and a cracked palate. So, you know, he's had a procedure.
2: Repair that, but possible hit by a car. Possibly. We don't know for sure, but...
0: But other than the mouth, he appears to be fine.
2: Yeah, he's in good shape now. Yeah, and he's a really nice, social, affectionate cat.
0: He has
2: and he's orange, by the way. There are a lot of orange fanatics out there. He's an orange cat.
0: He's beautiful. you don't know how he is with dogs because he's not had an experience with dogs yet. Why does the bio say that he would probably be the best as the one and only cat? Or with feline friends, it says. So does he socialize with other cats?
2: How did that read? I didn't...
0: It says, we think Comet would be happy as your one and only kitty or with feline friends.
2: So you could go either way.
0: Okay, perfect.
2: Yeah.
0: He's got FIV. Don't let that scare you. We've talked about this. Right. Can you explain what that is?
2: As the non-cat guru, it's...
0: Don't say that it's cat AIDS, because that's not what it is.
2: No, not quite. But that is sort of what people say about it. It's something that people can live with safely. The cat is... certainly thriving, and it's not anything to worry about. But if you do have questions about it, call the shelter and ask for Cindy, because she will review everything about any cat that you need to know.
0: And people can't pick this up. That's the main thing to take away from this, yeah?
2: Yep.
0: If you're looking for a social, talkative, affectionate cat with big personality, Comet might be your guy.
2: Yeah.
0: If you live alone and...
2: Perfect choice.
0: Yeah, when people say... I can't have a cat. My landlord won't let me.
2: Oh, are you about to tell people to ignore the landlord?
0: Ignore the landlord. I've ignored my... With a cat? Are you kidding me? I mean, I wouldn't...
2: What happens when it goes in the window?
0: I wouldn't walk a Great Dane into a house if he wouldn't let the dog in. But what if it goes in a window? What if?
2: Yeah, so the landlord walks by and sees a cat in your window. Next thing you know, you have to say goodbye to your beloved friend.
0: Oh, my friend left his cat here by accident. I'm sorry. I'll get him out as soon as possible.
2: So more lying.
0: Yeah, lying. One after the other. But that's what's great. That's what's great about
2: example.
0: That's what's great about lying. You can dig yourself a huge hole
2: if you commit
0: to it, right? Wow. This is he's a beautiful cat. There's one thing that I wanted to just quickly mention here, because I was on the TJO website, and you can look at dogs and cats at Thomas J. O'Connor AdoptionCenter.com.
2: Yep.
0: Bertha is still not adopted.
2: I wanted to bring that up.
0: That's making me crazy. I would dare anyone who's looking for a dog to bring into their home to meet Bertha, and especially if you don't have any dogs or cats, meet Bertha. I've never seen a dog that looks like her. She's about 2 feet front to back, but her head is the size of a damn basketball. And she's wicked cute. And she's got the pushed in face like that, like a pug a little bit. But
2: yeah. I can't figure out why she's been. The other thing is that she's actually managed to stay mentally stable and resilient. And many dogs at this point, I mean, she's been here for a while. Many dogs will start to mentally decline, and she hasn't. And neither has Matt. Matt is also Max. Keep saying Matt. Max is another black dog with a little gray chin and sweetheart lab mix. Then we have Hooch, who is mostly blind. Larger dog who would knock children over, so he's really an older children and no dog home. I had somebody from New York City reach out via email, say asking if we would hold him for her, based on a post that had far reach. And my initial response was, we can't hold

0: the family probably thought this would be a great fit. And they could be right. It could be. But it is really tough to do long distance adoptions if they want us to hold a dog. That gets complicated. So, but it's, you know, we also transfer dogs to other shelters and rescues if they have a different audience and different ability to reach people and advertise. And so, but right now they're still with us. So if you want a dog who is really in need of a home, come and check out our old timers. They've been here. They've just been with us too long.
1: TJ O'Connor AdoptionCenter.com to have a look at all the bios of the dogs and the cats. And they are honest, which I really appreciate.
0: Hey, thank you, by the way, for noticing my youthful hair.
1: It's so young. Thanks for coming in today. It's always a pleasure hanging out with you. I love Wednesdays because of you.
0: Oh, likewise.
1: I also love the Tudor House. Tudor House Liquors, who has sponsored this for years and years now. We've had a really good adoption rate, thanks to people like Hank and his crew, Chris and Kim, Mitch, Dave, Keith as well. If you have to go to a Packy, even if you have to go a little bit out of your way, please do business with Tudor House Liquors on Shaker Road in East Longmeadow, because they sponsor us here to get dogs and cats better homes. For real. We'll be checking in with Bax and Nagel in just a sec. Good to see you.
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4: There's an old sheriff in town, and he's hocking out sausage sandwiches for everybody and all his friends.
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1: I am stuffed from these sausage sandwiches.
0: I have yet to begin. I've had 19. I'm going for 25. Actually, maybe 26, just to reflect the year.
1: Sausage sandwiches?
0: Why not?
1: That's a lot of sausage sandwiches.
0: Listen, this whole place is a sausage fest. I'm going to enjoy the rest of the day.
1: We're going to be here, we'll be here for most of the afternoon.
0: Until about 3:30.
1: Shaking babies and kissing hands, or is it the other way around?
0: I think it's the other way around, but the sheriff is out here. He is the ultimate host. Shaking people's hands, saying hello, hoping for your vote. Of course, there's a lot of other people who are doing the very same thing. Again, it's at the Springfield Lodge of Elks, 440 Tiffany Street here in Springfield. It's Bax and Nagel on Rock 102.
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2: Today we're mostly sunny and warm with highs between 82 and 90 with lower humidity. Tonight we're mostly sunny. May see a spot shower between 8 p.m. and midnight, and then we're partly cloudy and cool with lows between 56 and 64. Tomorrow we're partly sunny to start with building clouds throughout the day. Then showers are possible later in the afternoon and early evening. Highs between 76 and 84. Friday we're back to more sunshine and a classic August feel. Highs between 80 and 86. With your Western Mass News First Alert Forecast, I'm meteorologist Liam Murphy. We'll be right back.

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Rock 102, Springfield's classic rock. Coming up on 3:05, we're going to be checking in with Bax and Nagel. They're hanging out with the Rock 102 Road Crew at Sheriff Cochise 2026 Cookout. Happening right now till 3:30 at the Springfield Elks on Tiffany Street in Springfield. I mean, I would be jealous, but I just got a delivery from a restaurant that rhymes with Shermerhorns. Again? It's our music brought to you by Aquapump, the expert on all water supply systems from the well through the pump and into the house. Be checking in with Bax and Nagel here in just a sec. 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

Rock 102, Springfield's Classic Rock. 38 Special taking us to just about quarter after three. We'll be hanging out with Bax and Nagel in just a little bit. They're at Sheriff Cochise's big cookout at the Tivany Street Elks. I'm betting they'll be there past 3:30, but we'll check in with them here in a sec and see how things are going down there. National What Day is brought to you by Drunken Rabbit Brewing in South Hadley. The Rabbit's open right now. And today's Wednesday, which means Team Trivia begins at 6:30 tonight at the Rabbit. Bring your friends out for a good time. Today is the 19th of August. It is National Soft Ice Cream Day, another invention that happened by accident. The year was 1934 on Memorial Day weekend in Hartsdale, New York, when Tom Carvel, yep, that one, had a flat tire. After pulling his ice cream truck into the parking lot, the businessman knew his product was melting. As vacationers drove by, Carvel sold the softened ice cream to them. Surprisingly, they loved it. The potential for a new dessert was not lost on the salesman. Instead of roving ice cream trucks, he now had a fixed location with only soft ice cream.

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2: 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And we're here. We're just here having a good old time.
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13: Pat Kelly does this whole thing with Mick from Tremorhorns and the Delaney House, and then he gets the lobster rolls. We don't get anything. We're talking about the lobster rolls.
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13: Yeah, I decided to stop yesterday over at Tremorhorns. I believe they weren't open yet. I said, why would you want to go to a place like this when you can get real seafood at a place like this right behind it? And it was the Dollar General. And I went in the store, and I'm like, do you think Mick from Tremorhorns has Gorton's fish sticks?
14: I'm sure this can of salmon is every bit as fresh as the lobster roll at a Tremorhorns.
13: 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I mean, you know, how could you not? How could you turn down a meal from the Dollar General?
12: Bax and Nagel. 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

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It's 3:33. I'm Pat Kelly. Thanks for hanging out this afternoon. In about 7 minutes, I'll be making the phone call to give out a pair of Big E tickets. 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Right now, I'm looking for caller number 4 on the Route 10 Tire Listener Line, 293-1021. 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

0: Kelly. Today's show is brought to you by Wednesday. A recent study said bosses are more receptive to requests on a Wednesday. So if today's the day you finally tell your boss to go screw himself, they just might do.
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Rock 102, Springfield's classic rock. There's the original Sweet and Ballroom Blitz. You know who does a really good cover of that? Crocus. No, you're right. It's terrible. Dave Merriam of Southampton. Congratulations. Dave's out speaker shopping. Just hooked into an hour on the Drunken Rabbit's Golf and Multi-Sports Simulator. You're going to love it. It's got close to 50 of the best courses in the world and a lot of other fun stuff to do beyond that. 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
1: Hello?
0: Hello, man. Speak to Roland, please.
1: He's not here right now.
0: Okay, well, tell him that he just missed out on a pair of Big E tickets.
1: Oh, wait a minute. He's here. Yeah. I thought you were a telemarketer.
0: Hey, you see how that goes when the tides get turned like that. Roland, congratulations.
1: Yeah.
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0: Well, you've won a pair of Big E tickets. We're going to go ahead and email them off to you.
1: Thank you.
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3: Tonight, we're mostly sunny. May see a spot shower between 8 p.m. and midnight, and then we're partly cloudy and cool with lows between 56 and 64. Tomorrow, we're partly sunny to start with building clouds throughout the day. Then showers are possible later in the afternoon and early evening, highs between 76 and 84. Friday, we're back to more sunshine and a classic August feel, highs between 80 and 86. With your Western Mass News First Alert forecast, I'm meteorologist Liam Murphy.
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I'm Pat Kelly. 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I thought it was going to say Martini. 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

0: Rock 102, Springfield's classic rock. So tell me, Jim Maker? Coming up on 417, I'm Pat Kelly. Thanks for hanging out this afternoon. A very special birthday dedication coming up shortly. Also, your chance to win tickets to the Cummington Fair. That is a good old-school fair. I got a four-pack to dish out in the next 15 minutes or so. If you're in the market for major kitchen appliances, turn to Kluwitz, whether it's a refrigerator or a dishwasher. 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I received a text from Eric on the Route 10 Tire listener line. You can text me anytime as well. It's 293-1021. Eric wanted to wish his boss, Chris, a very happy 38th birthday today. Happy birthday, buddy boy. How about some Chuck E. Cheese?
1: Chuck E. Cheese for

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I'm looking for caller number 9 right now on the Route 10 Tire Listener Line. 293-1021. 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

0: 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How are you?
1: Good afternoon, Patrick Kelly, and how are you today?
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1: Guess what?
0: What?
1: It's Wednesday. Pump day!
0: I got a 4-pack of tickets to the Cummington Fair for you, man.
1: That's awesome, man. I'll take them.
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Try to figure out those lyrics without Googling it. Just about 20 till 5, I'm Pat Kelly. Thank you so much for listening. 293-1021, the Roots Entire Listener Line. If you've got a question, a comment, if you're catching fish, please send me the pics. The Wing Thing is upon us this coming Saturday in the Young Building at the Eastern States Expo. 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
6: Here's your Western Mass News First Alert forecast.
7: Tonight, we're mostly sunny. May see a spot shower between 8 p.m. and midnight, and then we're partly cloudy and cool with lows between 56 and 64. Tomorrow, we're partly sunny to start with building clouds throughout the day. Then showers are possible later in the afternoon and early evening. Highs between 76 and 84. Friday, we're back to more sunshine and a classic August feel. Highs between 80 and 86. With your Western Mass News First Alert forecast, I'm meteorologist Liam Murphy.
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I'm Pat Kelly. 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

0: Rock 102, Springfield's classic rock. I feel like they should just leave the last part of that song to when they're playing it live. Is that just me? 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We're going to be joined by Jimmy Roulette on this National Potato Day. But first, let's get up to date.
1: This is not headline news. Police busted a cocaine trafficking operation involving two fraternities at Penn State. It'll be easy to change their clothes to read State Penn. Peacock is raising its prices. That's bad news for their subscriber. Fast and Furious is celebrating its 25th anniversary. The franchise is also celebrating its third plot. And there's a new museum dedicated to how awful the people of Philadelphia are. It's called Philadelphia. This is not headline news.
2: I was walking by the potato aisle, potato section, as it is, because there's so many different potatoes. It's not like celery, where there's one. Bloop, celery. Like, what happened? Well, how come he's so popular? What happened to the potato? How come we are, like, he's got his own toy? Come on. That's kind of cocky for a vegetable right there. He's in every aspect of our eating, like breakfast, lunch, and dinner. Hash browns, tater tots, french fries, potato chips. Mm-hmm. You know what I feel bad for? Sweet potato. Oh, yeah, he's got the potato name. Never caught on and became famous. It's like he moved out east, started drinking. Changed his name to Yam, just...
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I'll tell you about that more coming up on Rock 102.

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1: Hello?
0: Hello, may I speak to Roland, please?
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0: Okay, well, tell him that he just missed out on a pair of Big E tickets.
1: Oh, wait a minute, he's here. Yeah. I thought you were a telemarketer.
0: Hey, you see how that goes when the tides get turned like that. Roland, congratulations.
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0: Well, you've won a pair of Big E tickets. We're going to go ahead and email them off to you.
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6: Tonight, we're mostly sunny. May see a spot shower between 8 p.m. and midnight, and then we're partly cloudy and cool with lows between 56 and 64. Tomorrow, we're partly sunny to start with building clouds throughout the day. Then showers are possible later in the afternoon and early evening, highs between 76 and 84. Friday, we're back to more sunshine and a classic August feel, highs between 80 and 86. With your Western Mass News First Alert Forecast, I'm meteorologist Liam Murphy.

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5: Pat Kelly does this whole thing with Mick from Tremorhorns and the Delaney House, and then he gets the lobster rolls. We don't get anything. We're talking about the lobster rolls.
6: And we were also talking about Tremorhorn.
5: Yeah. I decided to stop yesterday over at Tremorhorns. I believe they weren't open yet. I said, why would you want to go to a place like this when you can get real seafood at a place like this right behind it? And it was the Dollar General. And I went in the store, and I'm like, do you think Mick from Tremorhorns has Gorton's fish sticks?
6: I'm sure this can of salmon is every bit as fresh as the lobster roll at a Tremorhorns.
5: Oh, God. I mean, you know, how could you not? How could you turn down a meal from the Dollar General?
4: Bax and Nagle. Mornings

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I'm Pat Kelly. Thanks for listening. We're officially closer to this weekend than we are to last, which means another edition of Live in Concert, a very special Saturday morning edition, and a really good lineup. I'll share it with you.

0: 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Nirvana, part of the lineup for a very special Saturday morning edition of Live in Concert this Saturday. Tom Petty and the Heartbreakers, Nirvana, Blondie, and David Bowie, the headliner, for this Saturday's Live in Concert. It's presented by Randall's Farm and Greenhouse in Ludlow, a special edition Saturday morning at 9 for Live in Concert this week because of the Patriots, who are, by the way, on Rock 102 all season long. Stick around, Matthew stepping in to take you into the rest of your Wednesday night, and for that I apologize. I've got to be Pat Kelly somewhere else.
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24: Tell those freaks that the show's over.
25: What? Over? Did you say over? Nothing is over until we decide it is. Was it over when the Germans bombed Pearl Harbor? Hell no!
26: 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Forget it, he's rolling.
23: 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Because when the going gets tough... The toughs get going! Who's with me? Let's go! Come on!

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8: Here's your Western Mass News First Alert forecast.
9: Tonight, we're mostly sunny. May see a spot shower between 8 p.m. and midnight, and then we're partly cloudy and cool with lows between 56 and 64. Tomorrow, we're partly sunny to start with building clouds throughout the day. Then showers are possible later in the afternoon and early evening. Highs between 76 and 84. Friday, we're back to more sunshine and a classic August feel. Highs between 80 and 86. With your Western Mass News First Alert forecast, I'm meteorologist Liam Murphy.
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Doobie or not Doobie? Rock 102 Springfield Classic Rock. That was the question at the Springfield Civic Center, August 24th, 1978. Living on a Fault Line tour. Were you there? Let me know. It's Matthew James.

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It's Matthew James. Feeling pretty local tonight. Springfield Civic Center, October 10th, 1980. Gamma opened AC/DC Back in Black tour. So Springfield got the Brian Johnson era of AC/DC just months after Back in Black came out. Were you there?

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Whitesnake just wrapped up a bunch of live shows, and that is a career for David Coverdale. 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He announced his retirement in November, saying after more than 5 decades, it was time to hang up those platform shoes. 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But at 74 years old, he wants to spend some time with the family, live his life, and call it a day, as he says.